0: And another one.
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0: 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This is the Bobby V Show. I am Bobby V. Yeah, you tripping on me? No, don't trip, baby. I got you. I'm going to make sure you good. 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

0: 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I am Bobby V. You already know on this Sunday fun yay. Let's go over here to the Kiss app and see what y'all talking about. X Bobby.
1: Hey Bobby V, this is Misha Mendez. I have a Ask Bobby question.
0: What's up?
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0: Oh, if you talking to the ex, it's not okay. You could check their page all you want to. I know it's your ex. You probably still got a little feelings for him. But if you still talking to him and going back and forth with him, that's not okay. We're not doing that, all right? And if you still doing that, then go ahead and throw the deuces to me, all right? 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

0: 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This is the Bobby V Show. I am Bobby V. Tony and Tony pays your bills with $1,000. You already know what it is, what it ain't, what it's going to be. Let's go over to the Kiss app and see what y'all talking about. Eggs.
1: Hey, Bobby V. It's Misha Mendez. Me and my mom love you, by the way.
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0: What's up?
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0: If they heard it from me, could I forgive my partner for nah, you slept with my friend. That's just way too much. I cannot do nothing with that. That's over with. 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

0: 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This is the Bobby V Show. I am Bobby V on this Sunday fun. Yay. Tony pays your bills with $1,000. Make sure y'all tune in. They're giving away about $5,000 a day. That's a lot of cheesables. Because without the cheesables, it's not feasibles. Everything going up. Gas, grapes. I love me some grapes. I used to pay about $5 for some grapes. Now them grapes about $10. Man. So make sure y'all tune in to Tony and Tony so you can get these cheesy F babies. It's Kiss 104.1. It's the Bobby V Show. Baby girl.
1: Some of y'all go

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0: 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This is the Bobby V Show. I am Bobby V. Tony, pays your bills with $1,000. You already know this is my favorite part of the show and yours too. Well, we go over here to the Kiss app and see what y'all talking about. Ex-Bobby, what's up?
1: Hey, Bobby V, this is Linda. I love you so much.
0: Hey,
1: and
0: Linda.
1: I'm probably going to have to holler at you now because I came home with something on my neck that looks like a hickey.
0: Ooh.
1: But it wasn't a hickey.
0: Uh-huh.
1: I was curling my hair, but it looks like one, and my boyfriend broke up with me.
0: Mm-hmm.
1: What do you think I could do to convince him that it wasn't a hickey and I was curling my hair?
0: I don't know what you can do, but if I seen it and it looked like a hickey, it is a hickey. Ask Bobby!
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4: Rise up. But now, of course, everybody's focusing on the main event. Mm. Super Bowl halftime. Who you want to see? Who you got? Go ahead and run it, James.
6: That answer is easy. It's Chris Brown.
4: Come on.
6: He deserves to be on that stage. You know what I'm saying? He has the catalog. He has all the stuff. But he needs to call RiRi and have her do a guest appearance to show that they've grown, that they're adults now, that what happened 25 years ago isn't defining them. People would not have anything else to say about, oh, he did that to Rihanna so long ago. Well, you see Rihanna's over it. He's over it. They're adults. Have her do a guest spot.
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7: Jay?
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baby, I've been thinking about you and your fragrance and how you looking and how you got that lace front sitting. Ooh, baby, I'm about to get in and out. 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

0: 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This is the soul of the ATL. This is the Bobby V Show. I am Bobby V. 7 to 10 Sunday through Thursday. We do it again and again. But before I go, I gotta let you know that energy is the most attractive thing a person can have. The way somebody walks into the room and makes you feel different. The way their curiosity pulls you in and their enthusiasm reminds you that life is worth being excited about. The way they make people feel seen, appreciated, and inspired. That kind of energy is magnetic. People are drawn toward energy that feels expansive because energy is contagious. One negative person can drain an entire room, but one genuinely energized person can lift it too. So guess what? Your energy introduces you long before you speak a single word. That's why your presence can become a superpower. And the energy you project into the world is simply a mirror of the work you have done within yourself. Those are words from the valedictorian. I am the valedictorian, Bobby V. I love you. It's Kiss 104.1. 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
0: 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And November 7th and 8th, we'll prove it.
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3: 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But now, of course, everybody's focusing on the main event. 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Super Bowl halftime. Who you want to see? Who you got? Go ahead and run it, James.
5: That answer is easy. 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
5: He deserves to be on that stage. You know what I'm saying? He has the catalog. He has all the stuff. But he needs to call RiRi and have her do a guest appearance to show that they've grown, that they're adults now, that what happened 25 years ago isn't defining them. People would not have anything else to say about, oh, he did that to Rihanna so long ago. Well, you see Rihanna's over it. He's over it. They're adults. Have her do a guest spot.
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0: different inside the Swiddle Tail. I know you've had a long day, and I know you're tired of talking. 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
2: So we were riding off of that Falcons high. Rise up. But now, of course, everybody's focusing on the main event. 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
3: 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People would not have anything else to say about, oh, he did that to Rihanna so long ago. Well, you see Rihanna's over it. He's over it. They're adults. Have her do a guest spot.
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0: 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And November 7th and 8th, we'll prove it.
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0: Morning Inspiration, Kiss 104.1, the soul of the ATL. Happy Monday. Oh, yeah, we at the top of the week, but it's going to be a great day and a great week. Great music, great inspiration. Ike's Inspirational Moment coming up in this show. So much more. Keep it locked.
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Morning Inspiration, Kiss 104.1, the soul of the ATL. You guys know how we do it. I say it all the time, and I won't stop saying it because it's just true. Right here on Kiss 104.1, we play new school. We play old school. We go back and get those songs that we grew up on. We play the current songs. We do it all. So I'm going back on you. You ready? Andre Crouch. If you don't know, I'm not judging you, but you need to do your homework. Andre Crouch. Soon and very soon. Classic. 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The soul of the ATL.

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1: I just want to say

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I just want to say, I need a witness up in here. 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For everything. I want to thank you for. I even want to thank you for. And every season.

0: Morning Inspiration, KISS 104.1, the soul of the ATL. Thank you for joining me on this amazing Monday morning. I pray that you have a blessed day. I hope you enjoyed the show. Let me leave you with Ike's inspirational moment right here. Exodus 14 and 14. The Lord will fight for you while you only need to keep silent and remain calm. He'll fight for you. He'll fight your battles. He will fight your battles. You just stay calm and you stay silent. He'll do the rest. Tony and Tony coming up next. 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Morning Inspiration with Isaac Carey. You guys have a blessed Monday.
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1: Bow, bow, bow, bow.
0: What we got? Corey Zoom and Miller. Bow, bow, bow, bow, bow. We paying your bills.
2: That's
0: bow, bow, bow, bow, bow, bow.
2: That's a formidable bow going on.
0: Bow, bow, bow, bow.
2: That's a strong bow.
0: Bow.
1: Hey, Zoom.
2: That bow got bottom to it.
1: Hey. Okay,
0: on bottom.
2: Hey, man, you know what? Already, three things I've said to this woman this morning is she's taking each thing personally.
1: I am. I'm
2: stop talking to you. I'm a Libra. My birthday tomorrow. My birthday tomorrow. You in here being sentimental?
0: All right, 5:59 on the clock. Listen, this sunshine will get us all right, right?
1: Yeah.
0: 582, low of 59, 55 degrees right now. They're a little bit cool in Midtown, right? But we good. You ready, Jordan? Hey. Bow, bow, bow, bow. Bow.
2: I work on my bow. Bowing, right?
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1: 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Oh, no, what? Monday?
2: Yes.
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4: Southbound between Steve Reynolds and Beaver Ruin Road, you do have a stalled vehicle. They pushed it on yonder to the right shoulder, so it's not too much of a big deal right now. Otherwise, the rest of the streets, well, a little quiet for you right now, although I do see a little something here, indicator where it's greater. On the perimeter northbound at Glenwood Road, you want to watch out for a possible dinger there. 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Tammy Thomas with Dependable Traffic on Atlanta's Best R&B, KISS 104.1 with Tony and Tony in the morning.
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0: 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That one takes me back to college, man. 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
1: What was you doing creeping around, Tony?
0: Man.
2: Let me find out you was out there.
0: That crazy, sexy, cool album, okay?
2: Yes. Pajamas?
0: Yes, sir. Yes, sir. Okay. Hey, listen, 6:14 on the clock, coming up at 8 o'clock. Your first crack at $1,000 is Tony and Tony pay your bills. Then we'll do it at 10, 12, 2, and 5, okay? Fred Blankenship's coming up next. And ooh-wee on a Monday. Got to get y'all unplugged. 6:14 right now. Tony with an I. Jordan with an A. Corey with a Y.
2: Hey. And I'm glad you said that, too. There has been an emergence of Corey Zevon a little more than Zoo.
0: Yes.
2: Lately.
0: In for Tony Scott. Let's go.

0: from WSB-TV, Channel 2, Action News, to the KISS Studios with Tony and Tony in the Morning. It's Fred Blankenship, Unplugged, on KISS 104.1, the soul of the ATL.
1: Fred Blankenship,
2: hey,
1: on a Monday, Freddie B.
3: Here together on a Monday.
2: Claps.
3: I like claps.
1: I like claps.
3: There you go. Don't think I don't listen, Tone. Don't think I don't listen. So let's start this magnificent Monday off with the best thing that I heard over the weekend. That thing that you've been putting off. All right, that thing that you have not gotten to, that thing that's kind of like the monster in the closet.
2: Okay.
3: That thing's only going to take you 15 minutes.
1: Mm-hmm.
3: I heard that, and that just made so much sense to me.
1: Yeah.
3: You know, so many things we just put off.
1: Yes.
3: But that thing that you're putting off, you can't look at.
1: Right.
3: It's going to take you 15 minutes.
2: 15 minutes.
3: And that's if you mess it up.
2: Right.
3: Yeah. Okay? I mean, so if there's the big bad boogeyman in your closet, mm-hmm. look at it today.
2: Okay, mm-hmm. get out of my closet,
1: yeah.
2: friend. Get out of my closet, man.
1: Yeah,
3: well,
1: crazy.
3: You got, you know, you got a sweatshirt that I want to borrow, yeah, so I might be in there.
2: Yeah.
1: Right.
3: So do me a favor. You enjoy your magnificent Monday.
2: Yes.
3: Realize that whatever you're putting off, probably going to take you about 10 to 15 minutes.
2: 15
1: Say
2: minutes.
1: That, Fred.
3: I mean, so let's go today. Even if you mess up, no one cares. They are too busy looking at their phone. I promise.
1: Say that, Fred.
2: I'm getting ready to phone all this laundry. I've been putting
3: on,
2: man.
3: On a magical Monday, what do we always do?
4: Let's get it.
3: You got some laundry to do?
2: Yeah, well, I've done it. I just got to fold it.
3: Oh, nobody
1: minutes.
3: Ever puts it away.
2: No. 15 minutes.
1: 15 minutes.
0: That's your first dose of Fred Blankenship Unplugged. The next one's coming up this morning at 9:40. 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And now, from Georgia's billion-dollar car wreck lawyer, Gary Martin Hayes, here's a look at traffic from the KISS 104.1 Traffic Center.
5: Well, good morning to you, Tony. Time too, and good morning to you, ATL, on your marvelous Monday. Alrighty then, indicator, where's the grader? Just what I thought. We do have a fender bender on the perimeter northbound at Glenwood Road. Now, this looks like it is starting to cause a bit of a delay. It's not too bad right now. Also, as you travel in from Gwinnett County, my folks on 85 on the northbound lanes really starting to thicken up here between 316 and Beaverwood Road. 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
1: All right, thank you, Tammy. 6:20 on the clock. 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
1: What? In the entire ATL.
2: All right, at 6:30, don't forget that keyword's coming up at 8 o'clock. $1,000 could be yours. In the meantime, though, top stories in the morning. Man, this is crazy. So a family in Smyrna came together to remember 26-year-old Shantiria Mosley. She's the young lady that was known to her loved ones as KT. Investigators are continuing to try to piece together exactly what happened to her. You know, she was reported missing earlier this week, and later police discovered human remains at the Park Valley Apartments. So this is Smyrna Police.
3: An officer stayed on scene for 30 minutes, did knock on doors. The family stated at the time that the phone was in the area and the vehicle was in the parking lot.
2: So at first they couldn't find anything.
4: Mm-hmm.
2: And then they found her. And 18-year-old Kingston Bradley has been accused and arrested for concealing the death of her, it's crazy because apparently he has a history of arrest involving alleged violence, domestic disputes, terroristic threats. I mean, the list goes on. He's being held in the Cobb County Jail without bond, but dismembered?
4: So her family said that they, like, went, knocked on the door. He wouldn't come to the door. He kept looking out the window.
2: Yeah.
4: He took a bag to the trash can, and that's when they found her torso. And they were
2: in the
4: able
2: bag?
4: To, yes, and they were able to identify it because of her tattoos.
2: There was also reports that he carried a container through the apartment complex, too. I wonder if they've gotten to the container yet.
4: So they did say they have found additional body parts.
2: Wow.
4: Yes.
2: Wow. Okay, we'll keep you posted on that. But in the meantime, he's exactly where he needs to be.
4: Agreed.
2: A little lighter note. I like claps.
4: Let's come on,
2: get to
4: claps.
2: Something that we can smile about. So Zoo Atlanta has welcomed two giant pandas from China.
4: Mm-hmm.
2: Ping Ping and Fu Shuang.
4: Hey.
2: They cute.
4: They are.
2: Came over on a plane and everything.
5: Is that a male and a female?
2: That's a good question.
4: That part I don't know.
2: That is a good question.
5: Ping Ping sound like a girl.
2: So it does sound like a girl. Does sound like a female. That is a very good question. And we don't know when they're going to make their public debut, but we'll let you guys know if you guys want to see Ping Ping and Fu Shuang.
5: Because if it's a boy and a girl, it's going to be a Ping Shuang in a minute.
4: For real?
5: I mean, three of them.
2: Hey, that's what happened the last time. the last time, the previous pandas, Loon Loon and Yang Yang,
5: mm-hmm.
2: and their babies.
5: You can't leave them pandas alone,
2: it probably is a male and a female.
4: So Ping Ping is actually the male and the female
2: Fu Shuang. There you go.
5: That sound like today's world we live in.
4: It does. You're welcome.
2: There you go. All right, and then keep the claps coming because Angel Reese, man, shouts out to the Atlanta Journey.
4: Yes.
2: She was named AP Defensive Player of the Year, rightfully so. And Ryan Howard, balling yesterday, but she gave props to Dawana Bonner as well.
6: You ever seen Dreamgirls?
7: Of course I have.
6: Tammy Fox said she's the banana, the ice cream, she's the whipped cream, the cherry, she's all of that. You know, I already told her, like, we're going to go and she goes. She has the most experience in this league, the most experience on this team, and, you know, something that they can't stop.
2: All right, game one of the playoffs. They beat the Mystics 92-77. Next matchup is Wednesday in Washington, so we are here for it.
4: Dubs in the chat.
5: And like we just said, man, I want to give a shout out to the WNBA. I agree with you, Jordan. They balling a little harder than the men.
4: They are.
2: The men just want to set back and shoot threes.
5: That's all the men want to do. Three.
2: Yep, that's it. We'll take it.
4: Bye.
2: And don't forget, you guys, this weekend that 285 construction is back. All right. Y'all know the usual suspects. 285, exit 7, exit 5 is going to run through Monday, starting this weekend on Friday, Monday, 5 a.m.?
4: Mm-hmm.
2: All right. There you go. Okay. 6:34 on the clock. Tony and Tony, pay your bills. Got $1,000 coming up for you at 8 o'clock. And then we'll do it again at 10 o'clock, noon, 2 p.m., and then 5 p.m. All right. In the meantime, got your motivational moment coming up on a Monday. All right. Monday is not the enemy, you guys. It's going to be a great day. All right. 6:34. Good morning. Let's go.

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1: If you woke up with the Monday blues, I want you to remember that there isn't a Monday that would not cede its place to Tuesday. In other words, the burdens of today will be replaced by tomorrow. Mondays can often feel overwhelming as the weekend ends and the work week begins, but just remember that Monday is not the enemy. It's a fresh, powerful, and productive start to set the tone for the rest of the week. So as you get going this morning, I want you to let go of last week's worries and see yourself winning. Set new intentions, step forward with courage, trust in your strength, and believe in your journey. The joy of life is seeing how much more we are capable of, and that's what Mondays mean to me. So put some more air in that bubble you live in and use this Monday to expand. Monday is a state of mind, so inhale love, exhale gratitude, be optimistic, and make it count. Happy Monday. Here's Elevation Worship in Maverick City, Gyra on KISS 104.1.

0: That's my song right there. That's on the 4.1.
1: Every circumstance.
0: Sing it, Jordan.
1: Jireh, you are enough.
0: Amen. Amen.
2: Amen.
0: 6:42 on the clock. Hey, listen. Let's lighten things up this morning on a good Monday. Y'all want to play a game?
2: Let's do it.
0: Y'all want to finish the lyrics?
3: Yeah. Mm-hmm.
0: Dave Chappelle tickets up for grabs. He's going to be at State Farm on November 4th. 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And if you succeed, we'll give you two passes, all right? 404-741-0104.
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5: Well, good morning to you, Tony. Time to and good morning, ATL, on your marvelous Monday. And it's back to work, y'all. And so we're really starting to get a little tighter here on the west side freeways, I-20 eastbound at the perimeter. That's starting to get some more volume there, and it's got you pretty slow rolling back toward Thornton Road. And then for my friends on the east side perimeter, northbound lanes at Glenwood Road. Now, it looks like they are in the clearing stages of this collision. However, it's still got you all a little tight there as well. 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
13: 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I had a fractured hip, and I re-injured recent surgery that I just had. I was down bad for at least about 6 months. I knew right away to call My 25% Lawyer because I had been hearing about their results before I got in an accident. They were very helpful. They communicated with me through the whole process, so I was always informed. 25% meant a lot because I have dealt with attorneys in the past, and they get almost half of your settlement. To deal with an attorney to give you those results in that time frame and that type of money, it was worth it. I was well compensated. I am extremely pleased. It helped me catch up on bills that I was behind on from being out of work, and I still had some left over for pleasure. I have attorney friends that I could have went to, but I gave My 25% Lawyer a chance, and they gave me greater outcomes than I ever experienced before. As of being a former fighter, I'm used to fighting, and I'm used to being in the fight. And My 25% Lawyer, they got in the fight with me. They went round for round, blow for blow, and we won the fight.
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2: Anthony!
3: Yes?
2: You got those chops warmed up. Hey, Anthony!
3: Hey, I'm going to take a stab at it.
2: Me, me, me, me, me! You ready?
3: All right.

0: I'm in the street.
1: See, Anthony? Try
0: all
1: again
0: right.
1: tomorrow, okay?
0: All right.
1: Okay, bye. Tangela!
2: Yes!
1: We got to get to a girl. You ready?
2: Yes.
1: All right, here we go.

0: Ooh, tangent.
1: I know. I'm sorry.
0: Okay, try again tomorrow, okay?
1: All right, thank you.
0: You're welcome. Andrea?
2: Yes, ma'am.
0: In Jonesboro, we got to get to it. You ready?
2: Yes, ma'am.
0: Okay, let's go.

0: like the fragrance that I don't even wear. So if you want some love, then I suggest you go back there.
1: Yeah! Where you came from.
2: Yeah. Yeah. Go, Andrea. Man. You did it. Go, Andrea. You did it. You did it. You did it. You did it.
3: Can I apologize for the guy that has you knowing that so well?
0: Right, exactly.
3: You sang that with inspiration.
1: I think we all do, girl, okay?
3: There's a name attached to that one.
1: What's the soul of the ATL with Tony and Tony paying your bills with $1,000 and sending you to see Dave Chappelle?
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1: All right, she did it.
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1: $1,000 coming up at 8 o'clock. 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
1: Come on, Jordan. I know that's right. 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Happy birthday to Pauletta Washington. That's Denzel's wifey, right?
2: Okay.
1: And Young Jeezy and
2: from
1: Joe
2: Torre.
1: Come
2: on now. Hey, I'm your favorite rapper's favorite
1: Talk
2: rapper.
1: Talk to him, Jordan. Happy birthday,
2: y'all. I'm your favorite trapper's favorite trapper.
1: Let's go.

0: 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You like that, don't you,
1: Zay? 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
0: 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In the meantime, y'all get ready for your Triple T Report Trending Topics with Toni Moore. Kelly Rowland was in town over the weekend.
2: She was.
0: All right. And Jay-Z said put some respect on his name. Mm-hmm. All right. That's coming up in 4 minutes. DJ Reggie B's. Keep that thing going, okay?

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1: 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Looking for mostly sunshine on your Monday as we start out another week. High of 82, lower 59, 55 and clear right now in Riverdale.
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2: with Tony Moore.
1: All right, y'all, let's start right here. This is sad. I'm telling you, it's like so much is going on in this world. So y'all remember Angela Stribling?
6: Yeah.
1: Yes. She was a pioneering BET personality and popular radio host, died. It was announced over the weekend, 58 years old. So do we know yet what the cause of death was?
6: We don't, but a lot of people have been saying she was battling
1: some kind
6: something.
1: Of illness. Yeah, that's what I saw. Wow. What I had seen. So, just prayers for her and her family. And as soon as we find out more, we will let you guys know. But everybody, Stevie Wonder, Janet Jackson, 50 Cent, Quincy Jones, Brandy, Bill Clinton. She was known for doing some really, really amazing interviews.
6: Absolutely.
1: She was also a singer, actress, and voiceover talent. So rest in peace. They say that she passed away peacefully, and now it's popping up right here. She passed away peacefully at home after a 2-year battle with brain cancer. She had her husband and her sister by her side. That's sad. So condolences and prayers out to the family right there. I'm telling you, you got to hug on your people today because you just never know. Okay, Kiki Wyatt released a statement from her arrest in Henry County. So she's saying basically that's not what her court papers say, that she's denying child cruelty charges after that arrest. So apparently in the documentation, there's only one charge, simple assault, that she's saying. So she says that she's going to let the court system and the process play out, but all that wasn't in there. So she says.
6: And the stuff that she allegedly said to this lady, that she was going to blow her brain. I'm like, how are you saying this in front of your children, Kiki?
1: And that's where the child cruelty comes in, because it happened in front of the child. So, yep.
6: Okay, Kiki.
1: Yep. But we'll let it play out. This. Yep. She says she's going to let the case, the legal process handle it. So we're, you know, yeah. Okay. But she wants to make sure that the media outlets are reporting the charges accurately. So simple assault. Okay.
7: But still, if you do know the authorities on the way and you was cutting up a little bit, get yourself together.
6: That part. That's what I'm saying.
1: That mugshot was toe up.
7: Get yourself together. Yeah. Finna take a selfie. Get yourself together.
1: Bless your heart. Love Kiki, but that mugshot was tore up.
7: Get yourself together.
6: Stick to singing, sis.
1: Yeah, it's a lot more peaceful, right?
6: Yes.
1: 35th annual AIDS walk in Atlanta went down over the weekend. And a lot of people forget that Kelly Rowland was born in Atlanta. Mm-hmm. And yeah, she came back home to perform it and to send a strong message.
8: Please, know your status, your testing. Our community is really, really, really struggling when it comes to these AIDS and HIV numbers. So let's look out for each other. Let's have each other's back.
1: Hey, shouts out to Kelly. Shouts out to Kelly.
7: Kelly a Grady baby?
1: Yeah, well, I don't know if she's a Grady baby, but she was born in Atlanta. Yeah.
7: Probably Grover.
6: Don't play with Key Lashley.
7: I'm saying, when I think born in Atlanta, my first thought is Grady.
1: Grady, yeah. No, you're right. Yeah, exactly.
7: That's a resilient bunch.
1: No, I'm telling you.
7: They survive us.
1: And then, so Jacquees got arrested in Florida. For what? DUI and battery on a law enforcement officer? Mm. Is he out yet?
6: Not that I know of. Mm.
7: Battery on a law enforcement.
1: This just happened, what, Sunday, yesterday. Yeah, battery on a law enforcement officer in DUI.
7: What law enforcement officer said he was battered by Jacquees?
1: Dang, that's cold. That's cold.
7: It's not. No, I'm just saying. I'm saying you can take your finger and do this, and they'll say you assaulted them.
1: This is true.
7: You can literally poke their shoulder, and they'll call it assault. So it's like when I hear those words, I'm like, come on, man. Y'all make it seem like this man done jumped on somebody. That's not against him. I'm saying as an officer with weapons and belt and backup and all that.
1: But you know how it goes. You talk too loud to an officer. That's assault.
7: They got to be a little bit tougher. I'm sick of this. You assaulted me.
1: Remember when the young lady came out and she had this whole story and she had accused Jay-Z of sexual assault, him and Diddy, and I think she painted the picture of it happening at a party and she was something like 14, 15 years old at the time or something. And then he denied it And his attorney came out and expressed it as well.
0: He's upset. He's upset that somebody would be allowed to do this. It would make a mockery of the system like this. He's upset that this distracts and dissuades real victims from coming forward. He's upset that his kids and his family have to deal with this. And he should be upset.
1: Well, she has now walked back all the claims and says that they were false. And she actually claims that she was 13 at the time. So she says now she's never met Jay-Z. She's never met Diddy. She doesn't even recall ever being at a party when she was 13, 14 years old. And yeah, so Jay-Z is no longer, he dropped his lawsuit against her, but now he's suing her attorney. Mm-hmm. Rightfully so.
7: Imagination it's funny.
1: Yeah,
6: it is.
1: And dangerous at the same time.
7: Buddy, they be okay? Making up some whoppers.
1: All right, 7:12 on the clock on a Monday. Inside the group chat, this is the ultimate game of ding dong ditch, okay? Listen, when co-parenting means dropping them off and hoping for the best. Uh-oh. That's coming up next.
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5: 85 southbound between 316 and Spaghetti Junction. You will have your share of on and off the brakes action. And then we also got a fender bender here on Peachtree Industrial Boulevard. Looks like that's on the northbound lanes right there at the perimeter. And so that's causing a little bit of a thickums for you. 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
3: 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Here's a look at traffic from the KISS 104.1 Traffic Center.
5: Hey, hey, now, Tony, time to good morning to you and good morning, ATL, on your marvelous Monday. We're moving on that downtown connector, well, always slow, and on the northbound lanes up 7585 at University Avenue, you do have a collision, and it's got you pretty red lit back to Langford Parkway. And we're also looking at heavy rolls on Norcross Freeways, 85 southbound. We got an accident just before Beaver Ruin Road. It's got that HOT lane down, and of course, it's got you backed up there to 316. 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
1: All right, 7:21 on the clock. Tony and Tony paying you bills with $1,000. Got a grand coming up for you at 8 o'clock, so get ready for that. Inside the group chat, though, on a Monday, man, when co-parenting means dropping them off and hoping for the best, he really said, it's not my weekend anymore, and drove off. Y'all aren't going to believe this. Coming up.

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1: All right, 7:30 on the clock. Keywords coming up at 8 o'clock. Trying to put a grand in your hand as Tony and Tony pay your bills. All right, listen, inside the group chat today, co-parenting can be tough, but some things I just don't understand. So I don't know if this is a bad game of ding dong ditch, okay? Because he dropped his kids off at their mom's house. It was his weekend. She told him that she was going out of town, and he dropped them off anyway?
2: Why am I getting a notification from my security system that our kids are sitting in my driveway right now? I'm not even home.
3: What do you mean you're not home?
2: I am almost 4 hours away, Rick. I'm not home. I told you I was going out of town this weekend.
3: Well, I dropped the kids off your house. Your camera light was on, so I figured you were home just watching.
2: Because it f-ing detected motion. You didn't even wait for them to go inside? On paper, it is legally your weekend. I told you I was going out of town. What is so important that you just abandon our kids at my house?
1: Some people said he had a little, you know, a date with him. This lit the internet up over the weekend. And then some people were like, oh, cut him some slack. Miscommunication. I don't know how that can be, how you can miscommunicate that.
4: You know, when you got the other, you be trying to make the other comfortable.
5: True.
4: So my question is, are these some bad little kids?
1: That's the question.
4: Because you don't kick out no babies you love that you made like that. You don't dip out of there and don't know if they're inside or not.
5: This is true.
4: You kick some little badians out the garbage. Go to your mama.
5: But also when you're in a new relationship and you moved on, and if your boo is like, hey, it's supposed to be our date night or whatever the situation is, you trying to appease them as well.
4: They are not coming to Juicy Crab with us, Rick.
5: Exactly. It's too expensive.
4: I'm not. They be throwing the crab legs across the floor. I'm not.
1: So was it miscommunication or did he just do it on purpose? I feel like he did it on purpose. And in another part of the clip, he was like, well, just come back and get him. She was like, I am almost 4 hours away. You have got to turn around and go back and get them. Who does that? Who leaves their kids?
5: Rick,
4: do that.
1: That is crazy.
4: Rick can't handle them. That's what it is. Rick don't know how to deal with them babies.
5: That's what that is.
4: He
1: Co-parenting
4: don't.
1: Can be tough. So let's get into it. Was this miscommunication or did Rick just do this on purpose? And I'm mad at his name for being Rick.
4: I got so much I could say. But the imagination will fill it out. It rhymes. Rick, you ain't supposed to leave the babies out there like that, bro. You're not. You made them babies. You supposed to see them and make sure they get in.
1: She was heated, too.
4: She's supposed to be.
1: What'd she say?
2: On paper, it is legally your weekend. I told you I was going out of town. What is so important that you just abandon our kids at my house?
4: Tanya.
1: Let's
4: That's
1: get
4: what's so
1: you.
4: Important.
1: Miscommunication, or did he do it on purpose?
0: It's not too late to join the group chat. 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
1: All right, 7:40 on the clock, which means you are 20 minutes away from that keyword. Tony and Tony pay you bills, trying to give you $1,000 this morning. So y'all get ready for it. Man, we're inside a group chat. Co-parenting can be tough. But when it's mapped out and the court system has declared this your weekend and that's your weekend and this is how we're doing things, you think it'd be simple, right? Mm-mm. This guy dropped his kids off, knew their mom was going to be out of town, dropped them off. She's looking at the Ring cam action and she sees her baby sitting in the driveway. Sitting in the driveway. Y'all know what she said. I don't even know. Miscommunication or did he do it on purpose? I don't know. What do you think, Jordan?
2: I think he did it on purpose. He being a petty baby. He didn't want to take care of them children. He wanted to be running the streets with that new girlfriend. Mm-hmm. And that new girlfriend was probably on him saying it was supposed to be her time. Even though technically and legally it was his weekend.
1: I bet you if we were able to dig a little bit deeper, she was probably in the car with him. When
3: of course
1: he
3: she was.
1: Off.
3: That's the yeah. only reason why you don't do that extra part to wait to see them get in. She yeah. in the car like, let's go.
2: Right. They we got missing. On her nerves.
1: And people in the comments were like, just call 911 already. Like, why is she still on the phone with him type thing?
3: You know what's telling?
1: What?
3: That wifey had to go to the receipts, the paperwork. She yeah. had to pull, the, which yeah. means she's had to pull the paperwork to remind him of things before.
2: Exactly.
3: She was too quick to go to the paperwork.
1: Yeah, she went right to it.
4: Yeah. On paper, it is legally your weekend. I told you I was going out of town. What is so important that you just abandon our kids at my house?
1: Nicole.
5: Good morning.
1: Hey, Nicole. What side of town are you on? Good morning.
5: Southside, Henry County.
1: All right, girl. Miscommunication or is Rick tripping?
5: Absolutely not. He's tripping. He's trifling. He's inconsiderate. He's a whole lot of other stuff that I would not say, mm-hmm. but that was not miscommunication. He did what he wanted to do in the relationship, and he's still doing what he wants to do and is not taking into consideration his children's safety.
1: Yeah, that I was That's like, how do you leave your kids? And don't even get them inside. You just drop them off.
5: He didn't care.
1: At all, girl.
5: And it was
1: girl.
5: His weekend, too. Come on now.
1: Melly Mel, come on with it.
6: Listen, Slick Rick, I'm just going to talk to Slick Rick like y'all ain't here, okay?
1: Okay.
6: Slick Rick has to get over the relationship with her and move on. That was a classic move of you ain't going to have no fun with no another man or other people. Why? No, it's not happening. Rick did some sucker stuff there. I'm sorry, Rick.
1: When co-parenting means dropping them off and hoping for the best, when is your weekend?
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0: 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And now, from Georgia's billion-dollar car wreck lawyer, Gary Martin Hayes, here's a look at traffic from the KISS 104.1 Traffic Center.
7: Hey, Tony, time to good morning to you, ATL, on your marvelous back to work Monday. Okay, y'all, this downtown connector, we had an earlier accident right around University. It looks like they cleared that out of the way. But, of course, since it's the downtown connector, it's still going to be slow. And then we've also got Norcross trouble on 85 southbound, continuing just before Beaver Ruin Road. With that collision, they pushed it on yonder to the right shoulder, and now you still have that back up to 316. Also in Union City, 85 northbound, watch out for a fender bender after Flat Shoals. And this report is sponsored by the Georgia Lottery. Hey, Georgia. 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
1: All right, listen, 9 minutes away from $1,000. It's Tony and Tony Pay Your Bills. Y'all listen out for that keyword. It's coming up. Inside the group chat, she let him know that, you know, hey, I'm going out of town. It's her ex-husband, his weekend with the kids, and she thought it was all good. She's about 4 hours away, and he dropped their kids back off. She looking at the ring cam.
6: Why am I getting a notification from my security system that our kids are sitting in my driveway right now? I'm not even home.
1: Yeah. I thought you were home. The light came on. That's because it's detecting motion.
7: Tony, right. If you listen to their voices, she sounds like the thorough one, dot the I's, cross the T's.
1: Yes.
7: He sounds like the not swift one.
1: Yeah.
7: Correct. If you just listen to how both of them talk.
1: Okay. Yeah. He's over there sounding like Bert. Maybe Ernie. Exactly. Exactly. Let's go to the phones. Jury in the ATL. Come on with it.
24: So Rick was definitely wrong.
1: Uh-huh.
24: Even though the kids may have been bad, they're still kids.
1: Yeah.
24: You don't just drop them off and leave them.
1: Yeah.
24: So, yes, I definitely agree with you all.
1: Yeah,
24: it was
1: just crazy.
24: A bad co-parenting situation altogether.
1: Miscommunication. It was Rick tripping. And then it's crazy because she was going to help out her friend with a new baby. He probably thought she was going somewhere else.
26: Right.
1: Hey, listen, we got Dave coming up around 8:15. He said, yeah, Rick was wrong, but there's one little point that we need to look at and take into consideration. But coming up next, some of the best of Tony Sko. Y'all get ready for it.
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1: Good morning, ATL. It's your man, Tony Sko, along with my KISS 104.1 family on yet another Maybe It's Just Me Monday. I got some things on my mind. Maybe y'all feel the same way, but it could just be me.
2: Okay.
1: Like, for instance, maybe it's just me, but pigeons don't move out your way when you walk by.
3: They sure don't.
1: Yeah, they just like kind of step to the side and look up at you like, who is you?
3: They do.
1: Don't you know you on my block right now? Don't make me call my homeboys.
2: Pigeon posse.
1: There'd be like 20 more pigeons gathered around you. Pigeons are a gang, okay? Maybe it's just me. Maybe it's just me, but people who ask to take a picture with you never had a phone camera ready. Why is it like that? It's always like, could you hold this? Let me find my camera. Hold this for me. Can you take this picture? I don't know how to do it. What?
3: And you still got to clean out the lens.
1: And you got to clean out the lens. Come on, man. Maybe it's just me. Hey, maybe it's just me, but this happened to me this weekend. How do restaurants not have half of the stuff on the menu?
3: Yes.
1: Okay.
2: Yeah,
1: you
2: yeah.
1: know people are coming there to order stuff off the menu.
3: Right.
2: Ain't no company okay. coming over. Have you made it right?
1: You know what they should have to do? Put a sign on the door of the stuff you ain't got, so folks won't even waste their time coming
3: exactly.
1: in there. We ain't got no chicken. All right, I'm going back to the car. Maybe it's just me. That's what they say when you ask them. Yeah, okay. Maybe it's just me, but does the ice cream truck still come around?
3: Not as much as it used
2: not
3: to.
2: As much.
1: You know what I'm saying?
2: Yep,
1: I don't know when
2: then.
1: The last
2: every
1: time I
2: then.
1: Heard or yeah. seen an ice cream truck.
2: Yeah.
1: I miss hearing the truck and then seeing all the kids running to the house screaming for their mama. Mama, I need some money.
2: Ice cream.
1: Right. Mm-hmm. All right, come on. Maybe it's just me, y'all. And lastly, just really quick. Maybe it's just me, but I don't care how many kinds of cakes come out. Yellow cake with chocolate frosting is the king of cakes.
3: Yeah, that's the go.
1: All right,
3: yes.
1: come on. I don't care how good. Keep your red velvet, your lemon pound carrot cake, your strawberry yeah. swirl cake. Yellow cake with chocolate icing is the king of cakes. All right?
2: You might have a point there.
1: Maybe it's just me.
2: Yellow cake is fire.
1: Yes. Fire.
2: And that's that church cake,
1: with
2: okay?
1: With a cold glass of milk.
2: Woo-wee.
1: What?
2: All right.
1: Oh, my God.
3: Big bag.
1: Indeed. Man, Tony's going along with my KISS 104.1 family on yet another Maybe It's Me Monday.
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0: 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We are the soul of the ATL. 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It's time to get a grand in your hand to pay your bills. Here's this hour's keyword.
2: All right, you guys ready for this keyword? It is fortune.
1: Fortune.
2: Like I'm trying to give you a small fortune.
1: Fortune.
2: Yep. F-O-R-T-U-N-E. That's the keyword for this hour. The keyword is fortune. Tony and Tony trying to pay your bills. What's the keyword?
4: Fortune.
2: What's the keyword?
4: Fortune.
2: Trying to give you a small fortune right here, all right? You've got 30 minutes to send it back on the app or the website. And this little fortune could be yours, okay? And then don't worry. We'll do it again at 10 o'clock, noon, 2 p.m., and 5 p.m. But right now, for this hour, put it back in on the app or the website. Fortune, that is the keyword. Let's go.

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Tony and Tony paying bills with $1,000. Yep, the keyword this hour is fortune, okay? The keyword is fortune. You've still got 26 minutes left. Send it back in on the app or the website. Either one will work. The keyword is fortune. This fortune could be yours. And remember, don't call us. We will call you, all right? Only call us if you need the keyword. Other than that, we got it, all right? 8:04 on the clock, top stories in the morning coming up, and then we're going to get back inside the group chat, okay? Around like 8:15. Come on, T.I., let's do it. Brandon.

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Tony and Tony pay your bills with $1,000. Trying to do that this hour. The keyword is fortune, okay? The keyword this hour is fortune. Trying to give you a small fortune, all right? You want

0: 800 truck wreck. Weather forecast. We're looking for mostly sunny skies to start the week out with. Absolutely love it. A high of 82, a low of 59. Sunny and 54 degrees right now in Marietta.
1: 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Okay. 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
2: What in the entire ATL?
3: In the entire ATL is really going on, Tony.
0: Oh, Jordan, this broke my heart. Let's start right here in Smyrna, where the family of that 26-year-old Shantaria Mosley, whose body was just found, affectionately known as KT. And, you know, investigators are trying to continue to piece this together and see exactly what happened to her, but they had a vigil over the weekend. But this is crazy. So an 18-year-old, Kingston Bradley, was arrested and accused of concealing her death. Her remains were found at Park Valley Apartments. And this was really crazy because apparently police showed up and they were trying to find her.
4: An officer stayed on scene for 30 minutes, did knock on doors. The family stated at the time that the phone was in the area and the vehicle was in the parking lot.
0: And she was there the entire time, dismembered. Right. So then they find a bag with her torso in it. And then certain people who live in the apartment complex were saying that he was seen carrying a container through the complex. So I'm wondering, did they find anything in the container as well?
3: Yes, they said they found additional body parts in the containers.
0: Yeah, that is crazy. Well, he's being held in Cobb County Jail without bond. He doesn't need any. And he's got a very colorful history with the law. So family violence, battery, terroristic threats, criminal trespass. So, yeah. 18-year-old Kingston Bradley. We'll keep you posted. That's just, I don't even, I'm at a loss for words on that one. Because why?
3: Right.
0: You know, why? Something a lot lighter. I like claps.
3: Come on, claps.
0: And, aw. The giant pandas finally arrived from China.
3: Yes, they did.
0: So, ping, ping, and foo shuang.
5: Woo, tang.
3: Hey.
0: No, and I imagine that they'll have babies soon enough. Kind of reminds me, remember when Loon Loon and Yang Yang came in with their babies? So I love this. I love this. And they had a 25-year partnership. So I see a nice future for Ping Ping and Fu Shuang right here in Atlanta.
5: They're going to hit them bamboos, eat that little sugar cane, and be all right. We'll see y'all in a minute.
0: Exactly.
5: Right. We'll be right back.
0: Don't look for us. We'll come back for you, okay?
5: Don't come knocking if you see this cave of rock.
0: Know yet when they'll make their public debut, so you'll have to stay tuned for that. But you know that we will let you guys know. Keep the claps coming because Angel Reese, they did it again. She's been named the AP Defensive Player of the Year. And the Atlanta Dream won their first playoff game. Beat the Mystics 92-77. Ryan Howard went off. But she has some good things to say about a fellow teammate, a vet in this game.
6: You ever seen Dream Girls?
7: Of course I have.
6: Tammy Fox said she's the banana, the ice cream. She's the whipped cream, the cherry. She's all of that. You know, I already told her, like, we're going to go and she goes. She has the most experience in this league, the most experience on this team. And, you know, adding her is just something that they can't stop.
0: She being DeWanna Bonner. Like, yes. We are on a roll. I'm loving this for the Dream. Next up, we got what? Washington on Wednesday?
3: Mm-hmm.
0: All right. And don't you guys forget that construction continues this weekend. Yep. Usual suspects. Y'all know 285, exit 7, exit 5. It's going to start on the weekend. It's going to continue throughout Monday. Won't end until like 5 a.m. All right.
5: Are you getting a text message when you get in that area?
3: Yes. It's like an Amber Alert.
5: I live over off of 166. As soon as I get to the area, I'm like, I know. You told me.
0: You say, I got it.
5: Stop. You told me.
0: All right, listen. 8:11 on the clock. The key word for this hour is fortune. The key word is fortune. F-O-R-T-U-N-E. The key word is fortune, all right? So you still got what? About 20, a little less than 20 minutes to send it back on the app or the website. Grant could be yours. Back inside the group chat right after this. Good morning.

0: said what? She did what? You're inside the group chat with Tony and Tony in the morning on Atlanta's best R&B, Kiss 104.1.
1: All right, 8:16 on the clock. Yep, that keyword for this hour is fortune. F-O-R-T-U-N-E. The keyword is fortune, all right? Man, inside the group chat, we've been talking this morning about a young lady who was upset because her ex-husband, it was his weekend to have the kids, and she was going out of town. He knew she was going out of town. She's about 4 hours away, and she gets a notification that he ain't got the kids.
2: Why am I getting a notification from my security system that our kids are sitting in my driveway right now? I'm not even home.
1: And he pulled off. Didn't even make sure obviously they didn't get inside. Nothing. Shakira?
3: Yes.
1: Hey, good morning. What side of town are you on?
3: I'm in Decatur, Georgia.
1: All right, in the deck, baby. Come on with it. Rick is tripping. Bad communication or just bad parenting on his part?
3: Bad parenting. Oh, my God. I would never leave my child out for 4 hours. See, 4 hours out. Are you crazy?
1: Yeah.
3: And he knew, he's your child out here.
1: Yeah, and he knew she was going out of town, too. She told him she was going out of town. Yeah,
3: that's
1: yeah.
3: Really just being petty and spiteful. I don't know no grown man who does this to their children.
1: Okay, come on with it, girl. Charles, come on with it.
4: Tony and Brother Zoo. Brother Zoo, I was on your side, but then I'm sitting here on hold, and I thought about, I know that this happened to somebody, a buddy of mine, and she found out he was going out of town to be with, you know, his other girlfriend, and it's supposed to have been her weekend. She dropped him off to keep him from going. So to answer the question that's on the line tonight, today, she was going to see her boo, so he dropped him off.
1: You think he was blocking?
4: He was blocking.
5: He was barely blocking.
4: Otherwise, if it's his weekend and he dropped him off, so she wouldn't know, so she can see him in the camera.
1: That's crazy.
5: You saying he set a pick with the kids?
1: He did.
4: Yeah. He dropped him off so she could turn around and keep him going to see her boo.
1: All right, Charles.
5: I believe that. I'll go
1: Me
5: with
1: too.
5: That.
1: Me
5: I'll
1: too. Because he knew she was going out of town.
5: Yep.
1: Jewel?
6: Yes.
1: Hey, Jewel, what side of town are you on?
6: I'm in Snellville, Georgia.
1: Okay, come on to Snellville. Go ahead and hit us. What do you think? Miscommunication or petty?
6: No. That was done on purpose. It was for one or two reasons.
1: Mm-hmm.
6: Either he did not want her to have a life and wanted to interfere,
1: mm-hmm.
6: or he wanted to go kick it with someone else. But to leave your children in the driveway with everything going on these days, shame on him. That's a poor excuse of a father.
1: I know. Like, at this point, we got to have a whole different kind of conversation about how visitation is lined up. Because,
0: It's not too late to join the group chat. You should holla at me. 404-741-0104. 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
1: All right, 8:22 right now. Tony and Tony paying your bills this hour. The keyword is fortune. The keyword for this hour is fortune, all right? You know, trying to give you a small fortune. Never heard of nobody. $1,000 could be yours. You still got 7 minutes left to get it back in on the app or the website. So inside the group chat today, we're talking about co-parenting in the sense of this young lady was upset because it was her ex-husband's weekend with the kids. He knew she was going out of town. And then this happened.
2: Why am I getting a notification from my security system that our kids are sitting in my driveway right now? I'm not even home.
3: What do you mean you're not home?
2: I am almost 4 hours away, Rick. I'm not home. I told you I was going out of town this weekend.
3: Well, I dropped the kids off your house. Your camera light was on, so I figured you were home just watching.
2: Because it f-ing detected motion. You didn't even wait for them to go inside? On paper, it is legally your weekend. I told you I was going out of town. What is so important that you just abandon our kids at my house?
1: She should have just said, what's her name?
4: Hello.
1: And some people were saying miscommunication at its finest, but I don't know.
5: Rick sound like a blockhead. I ain't gonna lie. Yeah. I ain't gonna hold it. Rick sound, he sound like a blockhead. I thought you was ahead of it. Huh? What
1: is it? And then he suggested that she come back and go get them.
4: Exactly.
1: I was like, what? But, you know, you try to be fair. Miscommunication, or is Rick a blockhead,
5: Rick,
1: or was Rick blocking?
5: Somewhere if it ain't attached.
4: Hello.
1: Let's go to the phone. Michelle in Norcross.
6: Hey, good morning, everyone.
1: Good morning. All right, Michelle, come on with it.
6: Yes, I've been in that position before. Yes, mm-hmm. He was a hater. He just dropped off the kid because he knew she was doing something else.
1: Yeah, because he knew she was going out of town.
6: Yes, she had a great conversation with him, letting him know, and he knew this.
1: Yeah.
6: And he planned this out. And the poor children is a psychological lamb. That.
5: I think the kids probably don't like him either.
1: at this point, right.
6: She should file charges against him. I got a quick story. My ex did me like that.
1: Uh-huh.
6: When I was going out of town and dropped our son at the house, I had a neighbor that was an old school teacher. She called, she shouted to him and told him to come back and get that baby.
1: David Stockbridge, come on with it.
7: Let's get it all right to meet you in the driveway, but they knew that they had plans with their friend that they wanted to be on that side. So you never know. I'm not telling you right.
1: Yeah.
7: You never know the backstory.
1: Yeah.
7: Or what time she dropped them off yesterday.
1: He said, what time did she drop him off? Okay, Dave. That's a different perspective.
7: You know, 4-year-old and below, I think. So that's what they age should matter a little bit.
1: Dave says age matters. How old were they? Well, obviously not old enough to have cell phones. I think they would have called mom, or they would have called somebody.
5: They were just out there like, they were just out there. I don't know what's next.
1: Yeah.
5: I don't know what's next.
1: But good question, though. Good question. Listen, 8:25, that keyword is fortune. We'll take a couple more calls. And then James said this is one thing that Slick Rick didn't, didn't even think about, okay? Didn't think about. That's coming up in less than 10 minutes.
0: 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And now, from Georgia's billion-dollar car wreck lawyer, Gary Martin Hayes, here's a look at traffic from the Kiss 104.1 Traffic Center.
8: Can out a couple of lanes. You are solid back to Sonoya Road. And then we have also got some trouble up in Norcross, my friends, on 85 southbound. Actually, right around Beaver Ruin Road, it looks like they're clearing that out your way as we speak. And traffic, however, is still slow back to 316. 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
14: 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We've cut our corrections budget by 60%. This is not a plan that I just pulled out of the sky.
15: Atlanta's police department is hundreds of officers short.
16: Crime is out of control. They've never seen Atlanta like this.
17: And those who called Atlanta home left to live with the consequences.
18: Keisha Lance Bottoms, she abused taxpayers.
19: Her priorities were definitely not safety. 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
19: It wasn't just the weekend of the riots. It was every day.
21: It seemed like every other week somebody's car was broken into.
22: There was no accountability.
20: She was responding as if it was okay.
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8: Hey now, Tony, good morning to your ATL on your marvelous Monday. We're busy on that downtown connector. That's what we call 7585, y'all. And on the northbound lanes at Abernathy Capitol Avenue, you do have a collision. It's got traffic solid back to Langford Parkway. And then we got a gridlock on the old Fort Worth freeways, I-20 westbound at Boulevard Glenwood Connector with this accident, and it's got all the po-po on the scene. And on the west side freeways, it's tight on I-20 eastbound. A crash at Riverside Parkway causing that ruckus. 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I'm Tammy Thomas with Dependable Traffic on Atlanta's best R&B Kiss 104.1 with Tony and Tony in the morning.
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2: All right, 8:33 on the clock. Hopefully you got that keyword in, but no worries if you missed the 8 o'clock keyword. We have another one coming up at 10 o'clock and then noon and then 2 p.m. and then 5 p.m., all right? Tony Moore, Jordan, Zoo Man, filling in for Tony Sko. We've been inside the group chat talking about the man who, it was his weekend to have the kids, and he knew that his ex was going out of town, and he thought it would be a good idea to slick, drop the kids off.
3: Slick Rick, yeah, on that lottie-dottie.
2: Yeah, real, mm-hmm. For real, though. You heard her.
4: On paper, it is legally your weekend. I told you I was going out of town. What is so important that you just abandon our kids at my house?
2: Fred and Mableton, what's your comment?
5: My comment is that he's not only irresponsible, and this was premeditated, which says a lot about his character.
2: Mm-hmm. Come on, Fred.
5: He planned this in advance. That tells me a lot about his character.
2: Yeah.
5: And what kind of father he is.
2: Yeah, because he knew she was going out of town. So why would you do that? And then you just leave them. You don't even make sure they get in the house. You just left. Peeled off. Crazy, yeah. Fred.
5: Bad dad.
2: Yeah.
5: Bad dad.
2: Tamika and Jonesboro, come on with it.
6: Yes. Oh, my God. That's the bad parenting ever.
2: Mm-hmm.
6: You're going to pull up to your ex's house and assume that she's there. I would have called police on him.
2: That's what a lot of people were saying.
6: I would have called the police and said that he left my kids.
2: Yep.
6: Then for him to say, I thought you was home because the porch light or something came on.
2: Yeah, the ring light.
6: The ring light. Boy, go kick rock.
2: Exactly.

0: 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Sing, Coco. That girl, they're bad, ain't she?
1: She is.
0: Tony and Sony, pay your bills with $1,000. Yep. We could be calling you momentarily, so make sure you answer your phone. Just no worries. If we pop up and you think it's a bill collector, it could be us. Just make sure that you answer your phone. If it's a bill collector, just hang up. But if it's us, continue that conversation, all right?
2: $1,000 can help you pay that bill.
0: Come on now.
2: Get them to stop calling you.
0: Tell them, Jordan. 8:38 right now. We've been inside the group chat, and we're talking about a young mother who was going off on the internet because her ex-husband left her kids in her driveway. He knew it was his weekend to keep the kids, so she planned to make a trip, and she actually was going to help out a friend.
1: Right.
0: A friend had just had a baby, so she's going to help her friend with her newborn. And but Rick probably thought she was going to do something else, so Rick thought it would be a good idea just to drop the kids back off at her house.
3: Rick, you're goofy.
0: Big time goofy.
3: I thought you were going to be there.
0: Right.
3: I'm sorry.
0: Right, dude.
3: Goofy.
1: For real.
0: Because, like, come on, dude. And you don't even make sure that the kids get in.
3: I saw a ring light. I thought you were home.
0: That's exactly what he said to
1: it is.
0: And she's like, you saw a light because it's detecting motion.
3: Oh, golly. I didn't know that.
1: So did Rick not have a ring camera?
3: Rick like, has nothing. That's why he's on paper and has to be told about how this works over and over again.
1: Facts.
0: Okay. Let's go back to the phones. But y'all already know she was heated.
4: Why am I getting a notification from my security system that our kids are sitting in my driveway right now? I'm not even home.
0: James, come on with it, James.
5: Yes, ma'am. I don't know if anybody said this, but your man was so wrong on so many different levels. But at the end of the day, that's like, tell me you're not over your ex without telling me you're not over your ex.
0: Come on, James.
5: Well, let's think about it on a serious note, though. Let's say she was 4 hours away.
0: Uh-huh.
5: And she saw the kids on a ring camera. What if she didn't have a ring camera and someone called the police about abandoned children in the driveway? And now you got CPS at your house. Your kids are taken away from you because you want to be petty and an idiot.
0: Mm-hmm. Or goofy. You know what I'm saying?
3: Golly, I'm sorry. I'll go back and get them now.
0: No. He told her to come back and get them.
3: Can you pick them up?
0: Right.
1: That part, Zoom.
0: Okay, listen. If you guys can hold on to your black car, we're going to put you aside to see Dave Chappelle. He's going to be at State Farm Arena on November 4th, all right? Ticketmaster.com if you guys want to go ahead and purchase tickets. But if you hold on to your black car, we will put you and a friend inside, all right? Rick cannot come.
3: I think I'm black.
6: 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Here's a look at traffic from the KISS 104.1 Traffic Center.
7: Good morning, Tony. Tony, good morning, ATL. Let's check your Monday ride one more again. If you're traveling on the west side freeways, it's tight on I-20 eastbound at Riverside Parkway with this collision blocking your right lane. And in Old Fort Ward, we got an accident on I-20 westbound at Boulevard Glenwood Connector. It is in the HOV lane, and it's got traffic bumper to bumper tight, I tell you what. And in Buckhead, my friends on 85 southbound after Georgia 400, slowing your roll from that fender bender, and they pushed it on yonder to the left shoulder now. 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
0: One Joyous Night is brought to you by Butler Lexus of South Atlanta. Tony and Tony in the Morning here with Amy Witherite and 1-800-TRUCK-REG. Amy, you have the top-notch wreck responders, and Frankie, he's not going to let that evidence disappear.
9: No, he's such a star. 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
1: Brother Curtis.
2: Yes.
1: All right, so Dallas doesn't think you're going to get this right.
2: Let's do it then.
1: Dave Chappelle tickets up for grabs. November 4th at State Farm Arena. You got to get two out of three correct. You've got 3 seconds to answer each question. Jordan is dying to come and take your Clippers.
3: Yep.
2: I need them.
1: Well, you better hold on to your black card, okay?
2: Okay.
1: All right, you ready? Here we go. What is the meat that most people put in their greens or green beans?
2: Ham hock.
4: Hey,
1: yes.
4: Now. Hey, now.
1: All right, here we go. Get this one right and you are in there. Tell us the names of the members of Outkast.
2: Baby. And not Big Boy and Andre 3000.
1: Oh, you know what? You barely made it. You barely made it.
4: I almost snatched that ham hock out your knowledge.
1: Right. You barely made it. Go, Curtis.
2: Yes,
1: you did it. Go, Curtis.
2: I did it.
1: You did it. You did it. You did it. You did it. Hey. Go, Curtis.
2: Yes.
1: Period. Curtis, you're going to see Dave Chappelle, okay?
2: Yes.
1: Curtis.
4: Curtis, that is the black way to celebrate.
2: It is. Yeah, with some Dave Chappelle shit.
1: All right, and you get to hold on to your black card. What's the soul of the ATL with Tony and Tony paying your bills with $1,000?
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1: All right, Curtis, he pulled it out. Had me worried there for a minute.
4: Oh, Curtis.
1: But he did it.
3: He did.
1: All right, listen, Trending Topics with Tony Moore, Triple T Report coming up. Now chat with Bozeman's family.
3: Yeah.
1: Add another one to the list, but Chris Brown's catching a break this week.
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0: 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Tony and Tony just paid your bills.
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0: 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Tony and Tony paying bills with $1,000. Yep. Don't call us. We will call you. That grand could be yours. Hey, listen, coming up inside the group chat. Rick Ross's ex.
1: Stop doing wifely duties at girlfriend prices, girls. Okay? I'm just

0: 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Tony and Tony pay your bills with $1,000. And Yaya, listen, shouts out to Teresa Plerday. I think that's how you say it. She was our winner for this hour. All right.
1: Okay, Teresa.
0: How do you say it? I feel like I'm mispronouncing that. Teresa P. How about that?
2: Mm-hmm.
0: All right. So she got the grand for this hour. The 8 o'clock hour. Get ready for that. 10 o'clock keyword coming up also at noon, 2 p.m. and then 5 p.m. All right. Yeah, A1 Garage Door Service weather forecast. We are looking for mostly sunny skies for your Monday. High of 82, a low of 59 and 61 degrees right now in the deck, baby.
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7: With Tony Moore.
0: All right, y'all. Let's get to it right here. I like claps.
1: Come on, claps. With it.
0: Atlanta. The job is in Atlanta, Kane.
1: All right.
0: Has been the TV series, mm-hmm. actually, has landed in the top 10 of the New York Times' list of the 100 best TV shows of the 21st century.
2: Yep.
0: Yep.
1: It was a pretty dope show, and it I was sure very was. Sad when they took it off.
0: Yeah. So shouts out to Donald Glover.
2: Shout out
0: yeah.
2: to the Alligator Man episode yes. with the Cat Williams in it.
0: Come on now.
2: It's one of the best episodes.
1: It Emma, was,
0: right?
2: Emmy winning.
1: Yeah.
0: Atlanta influences everything, I'm here to tell you.
2: So do.
0: And then this is just sad because here we go, another day, another celebrity whose life was lost with no will.
1: Mm-hmm.
0: Set up. But this situation a little bit different because Chadwick was married. He married his wife, what, like 6 days before his death or something mm-hmm. like that? One thing I didn't know is that apparently he had received a clear scan. So she said that they were going and making their rounds and everyone was celebrating him for the success of Black Panther and this and that. And they thought he was in the clear.
8: He was so deserving of all the success. And he's just being celebrated everywhere we go. You know, they didn't know we were celebrating that he had a clear scan, but we were celebrating that too. It felt like we got another chance.
0: That is so sad. Wow. I never knew that he had received a clear scan.
1: Yeah.
0: That's goodness gracious. All right. Fast forward, and now his family is fighting with her over his final wishes and estate. So basically, she's the executor of his estate, rightfully so. She's mm-hmm. his wife. She's his widow. But apparently, she was supposed to get 50%, and then his parents were supposed to get 25% each. So she's saying that she's done that already. Now, his brothers are fighting on behalf of their parents. But she's saying, hey, I already did that. And the money that's in this one particular account, well, we're tied up in court, so can't do anything with that. But her attorney is saying that I've already given them like $300,000 already. So, which I hate to say it like this, for Chadwick Boseman is not a lot of money.
1: It's not.
0: So just makes you wonder. But I'm telling you, get your affairs in order. Get your affairs in order. Speaking of affairs, Chris Brown, judge is set to slash that almost $13 million jury award to the housekeeper.
1: I like
0: and the
1: claps.
0: Dog mauling. Do you, Jordan?
1: Yeah.
0: Okay.
1: Yeah.
0: Okay. I'll give
1: he gets
0: some
1: to keep
0: claps.
1: His money on.
0: Well, not all of
1: not
0: it.
1: Not all of it, but most of
0: he's going to cut. He wants to cut about $5 million off of it. So she'd get like $8 million. So she's like, no.
1: Shut up.
0: Her attorney is fighting for him to just slash like $1 million. And the judge is like, nah, you can either take this $8 million or you can go back to court. Now, if she goes back to court, hey, who's
1: she
0: to
1: might
0: say
1: not
0: that?
1: Get anything.
0: Hey, there you go. There
2: keep
0: you
2: playing
0: go.
2: Playing around.
0: Right.
1: That part. F around and find out.
2: Hey.
0: Oop, child. Come on now.
1: Oop. Just saying.
2: Oh.
1: Hey, kids. I know y'all at school.
0: And then lastly, so Tia Kemp, who is one of Rick Ross's baby's mother,
1: mm-hmm.
0: she has some advice for his recent girlfriend, Jasmine Kendrick, who he just broke up with, and she's alleging that he abused her.
1: Correct.
0: Busted her lip.
1: Mm-hmm.
0: Now, Tia's saying that he's hit her before, but that she provoked him. She hit him first, but she had some advice, oddly enough, for Jasmine.
9: Okay. I ain't mad at nobody. I'm not trying to be nobody's business, but this is connected to me and my child and our reputation and everything. And that's the empire that my child has to carry on the legacy. When they say time to go cry on your car, cry on your pillow, go home, or set yourself up where you ain't got to cry like that. Boss up. That's it, ladies. Take it seriously. They put their hands on you, call the police on. Stop doing wifely duties at girlfriend prices, girls. Okay? I'm just prompt telling y'all.
0: Mm. Can't be mad at that.
2: Rick Ross was quoted as saying, oh. That's probably all he said. Oh.
1: That's it.
0: Oh. What'd he say, Zoo?
2: Oh.
0: Okay.
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14: including the police chief.
15: Aggravated assaults up 20% and murders up 52%.
16: And Bottoms knew exactly how Atlanta got there.
17: We made many decisions that have gotten us to this point. I eliminated cash bail bonds. We've cut our corrections budget by 60%. This is not a plan that I just pulled out of the sky.
18: Atlanta's police department is hundreds of officers short.
19: Crime is out of control. They've never seen Atlanta like this.
16: And those who called Atlanta home left to live with the consequences.
20: Keisha Lance Bottoms, she abused taxpayers.
21: Her priorities were definitely not safety. Her priorities were herself.
22: Things were out of control.
21: It wasn't just the weekend of the riots. It was every day.
23: It seemed like every other week somebody's car was broken into.
24: There was no accountability.
22: She was responding as if it was okay.
24: She was a complete disaster.
25: Paid for by Jackson for Governor, Inc.
26: This is Wealthy, and I am a real client of my 25% lawyer. I was driving through downtown, and I was hit by two cars. Ugh, totaled my car out. I was forced to sit off of work, but my 25% lawyer made sure that I was definitely compensated for missing time off work. They listened. They were very understanding and more so empathetic than sympathetic. I was treated by one of the best spinal doctors in the city. When I saw the bill, baby, let me tell you, 25% was really 25%. I'm trying to get your medical bills reduced so that you can see your money. You know what? You go right ahead and take all the time you need. Because when the money comes, I'm going to need it. And the way that my doctor bills were reduced, I'll be using you all again if I ever get in another accident. My 25%. 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Hey, my 25%, that's the only lawyer to call.
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0: 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Atlanta's best R&B, Miss Olivia Dean, doing big things on your radio. That girl got some hits.
1: She does.
0: She's won a Grammy already.
1: Yes.
0: Like that, man, I need. Ooh, child, I just got so sleepy. All right, listen, 9:31. I'm fighting over her, fighting for my life.
2: I see you fighting the good fight.
0: Like, fighting the good fight, okay? Don't forget, got another keyword coming up for you at 10 o'clock. Tony and Tony Pay Your Bills. Got another grand on the way, all right? And then we're going to do it again at noon, and then 2 p.m., and then 5 p.m., all right? So we got you covered.
1: Period.
0: Also, Dave Chappelle tickets all week. Can't go wrong with that. That ain't it, though. What else do we have?
2: We got some more.
0: One Joyous Night, getting you ready for that. December 19th at Trilliff Live. Hezekiah Walker and friends. Hopefully you've been using the pre-sale code. Well, the pre-sale code is over, right?
1: Yes.
0: Okay, well, we need to take that off the list. Stop promoting a pre-sale when we're already selling. That would be helpful. Chris Brown and Usher, back to hooking you up with those tickets online and the app.
2: The Crusher Tour.
0: Yeah. So make sure you get yourself registered for your chance to win tickets for the November 7th show. And you can come back and enter every day. So don't worry about that. Enter as many times as you want. And I think that's it for now, yeah?
1: Yes, ma'am.
0: All right, cool in the gang. Y'all get ready for Fred Blankenship. Once again, shouts out to the Atlanta Dream. And real quick, Zoo, you got anything going on tonight?
2: Tonight? Nah, it's Corey's Evan Eve.
0: It is, because okay. Your birthday's tomorrow.
2: Birthday's tomorrow, so we ain't doing much of nothing but strategizing on how to turn upwards.
0: Yeah.
2: To the sky for the next 5 days.
0: Come on now.
2: a nice cool 56.
1: Let us know where you at. We might pull up on you while you're outside.
2: You can always catch me in House of Hookah.
1: Okay.
2: That's where I go write jokes at and watch people.
1: Okay.
2: I learn a lot about people.
1: I love people watching.
0: You gotta watch.
2: Yes.
0: You learn, okay? You will learn. Well, I just want to thank you once again for hanging out with us on not only Friday, but coming back in on today to hold it down for Tony Sko and all that good stuff,
2: indeed.
0: Okay?
2: Indeed.
0: And Dallas, thank you for your help, darling. Yeah, so you have to come back as well.
2: We have to talk about Goofy Rick today. I don't know how to get in the door.
0: Rick was a little goofy. All right, listen, y'all get ready for that keyword coming up at 10 o'clock. Tony and Tony Pay Your Bills. Got another grand for you on the way. And also, Fred Blankenship. Guess who's Bazak?
1: Hey.
0: About to get unplugged with him right after this, okay? And then we'll wrap up with your motivational moment on Kiss 104.1.

0: USB TV Channel 2 Action News to the KISS Studios with Tony and Tony in the morning. It's Fred Blankenship, unplugged on KISS 104.1, the soul of the ATL.
1: All right, it's a Monday, a money-making Monday. What's going on, Fred Blankenship?
2: Oh my goodness, a money-making Monday, yeah. Too. Hey, back from vacation, feel like a million bucks.
1: Uh-huh.
2: That's what we do. And also, you know what? A lot of times we talk about some news on Channel 2 Action News that can be tough, right?
1: Okay.
2: But this morning we're talking about, oh, something I love, the pandas. Panda, panda, panda, panda.
1: Yes.
2: We got pandas.
1: We do.
2: In Atlanta. Now, we got Ping Ping and Fushuang, okay? They are here. They arrived last night, and they arrived not only in style, police escort, but on the Panda Express. At Zoo Atlanta right there. They are, you know, we love the pandas in Atlanta. President Trump met with President Xi last week, announcing pandas were going to be coming here. They are here now, officially, and Atlanta now has two new pandas.
1: Okay.
2: Now, they are not open at Zoo Atlanta to see just yet.
1: Right.
2: And we understand the male right now is adjusting quite well. The female taking a little bit more time.
1: Okay.
2: Whatever. I'm not going to assign
3: you know how women are.
2: I said nothing about nothing when it came to that. I just put out the particulars. But we got Ping Ping and Fu Shuang.
1: I'm here for it.
2: And we got Panda.
1: Panda, panda, panda,
2: panda,
1: panda, panda, panda. Yeah, come on, Fred.
2: Not the other thing, but pandas in Atlanta.
1: Yeah.
2: Hey.
3: Oh, you know what?
1: Come on now,
2: hey,
1: Fred.
2: Hey, family show. Hey, on a magical Monday, what do we always do?
1: Let's get it.
2: Ping Ping and Poo Schwan.
3: Come on now.
1: Panda.
2: Yeah. Legacy. Panda. Anyway, that is Zoo. Let's get it, y'all.
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1: If you woke up with the Monday blues, I want you to remember that there isn't a Monday that would not cede its place to Tuesday. In other words, the burdens of today will be replaced by tomorrow. Mondays can often feel overwhelming as the weekend ends and the work week begins, but just remember that Monday is not the enemy. It's a fresh, powerful, and productive start to set the tone for the rest of the week. So as you get going this morning, I want you to let go of last week's worries and see yourself winning. Set new intentions, step forward with courage, trust in your strength, and believe in your journey. The joy of life is seeing how much more we are capable of, and that's what Mondays mean to me. So put some more air in that bubble you live in and use this Monday to expand. Monday is a state of mind, so inhale love, exhale gratitude, be optimistic, and make it count. Happy Monday. Here's Elevation Worship in Maverick City, Gyra on KISS 104.1.

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0: The Dee Dee Parker M4 Moni Love on your Monday. Happy Monday to you. They say time heals. You know what else heals? Money. 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And we just gonna add gas, okay, as a part of a bill now, because the way that this gas is set up, gas is up 20 cents here in the A. Yes, you heard me right. So Atlanta's average is 45 cents higher than a month ago and $1.36 higher than a year ago. So if you're buying 15 gallons year over year, that increase adds up to about $20. My car ain't never, not anytime soon, about to see a full tank of gas. But me and Jordan with the A was over here chatting about different places that have gas for the low. And she said BJ's off of Camp Creek, only if you have a BJ's card. Is that right, Jordan? Can I hear you over there? Here we go.
1: And so if you need gas, you need it for the low, go ahead and pull up to BJ's.
0: It's 387, you said, right?
1: 387 if you got a BJ's card.
0: And I know I saw off of Boulder Crest Road, 417. But you got to be careful with those, Jordan, because those are tricky. Because it's either cash or card.
1: Right.
0: So it could be 417 with cash, and then you get in there and it's 429.
1: Read the fine print.
0: Yeah, and I say, don't nobody got it hotter than my truck drivers out there. I feel for y'all.
1: For sure.
0: Because diesel is high.
1: It is.
0: That's why you need to get your bills paid.
1: This stuff is like $7 almost.
0: Tony and Tony is paying them. Let them pay your bills. All right, get that keyword in. Coming up, MARTA, they made a mistake. They mistakenly paid one of their employees, $620,000. Mistakenly, we'll get into it this hour right here on KISS.
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0: All right, ATL, Corey Zuman Miller. Mm-hmm. Thanks for hanging out once again.
4: Thanks for having me, Mama.
0: All right, ATL, we appreciate you, Corey, always. And y'all get ready. Tony Sko is back tomorrow. Jordan came back today. Welcome back.
1: Thank you.
0: And, of course, we're going to keep paying your bills with $1,000 five times a day. That is $5,000 a day, $25,000 a week. And we've got your Dave Chappelle tickets. And y'all don't want to miss the group chat tomorrow. It's going to be a live one, so get ready for it. Zoo, until the next time.
5: Until the next time, lady. Thanks for having me. I'm going to go somewhere and be goofy.
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2: 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Excuse us while we vibe.

getting Tony and Tony's residuals right now because he just got his bills paid. Your next chance to get your bills paid goes down at 12 noon. So make sure you got it right here. On the way, Marta made a big mistake. They paid a janitor $620,000 by accident. We'll get into the details coming up in 6 minutes right here on Kiss 104.1, Atlanta's best R&B.

0: And for Money Love on your Monday, happy Monday to you. And a happy Monday to Jonathan Hudson, who just got his bills paid by Tony and Tony. Congratulations to you, Jonathan. Your next chance to take home a stack goes down at 12 noon. Tony and Tony are paying those bills, so make sure you got it right here. But Marta made a big mistake. They paid a janitor. Now, I'm hearing from reports that it's a janitor. I can't confirm nor deny. But a Marta employee was mistakenly paid $620K. The employee was found, but has no idea where the money is. That's a great answer. Good answer. Woo-hoo-hoo. That's the answer I would have gave. What money? I don't know what you're talking about. I don't have no money. But Marta said they tried to recover this money from the employee without going to court, but weren't able to do it. So now they're trying to sue him. Marta, let that man keep that money. Let that man be great. You made the mistake and now you want the money back. Oh boy, what would you do in this situation? Hit me up, let me know at IAMDD Parker. That's IAMDEEDEE Parker. Money, tickets to Love of Soul with Fantasia and Anthony Hamilton on the way. Keep it close. It's Kiss.
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0: 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Dee Dee Parker, Infamoni Love. Marta mistakenly paid an ex-employee $620K. Yes, hello.
1: Now, he got all that money. I wouldn't know where it was either.
0: Where's it at, huh?
1: Marta, I'll tell you right now, boy, they doing a lot.
0: Yeah, they need to let that man keep that money and let him be great.
1: Man, what you saying? Hey, I don't know where it's at either.
0: What's your name? Where you calling from, love?
1: I'm calling from Southwest Atlanta.
0: I appreciate you. Thank you.

0: Kiss 104.1, Atlanta's best R&B, Dee Dee Parker and Frimoni. Love Tony and Tony. About to pay your bills. 12 noon. It goes down. Your chance at $1,000. And who about now couldn't use $1,000 to pay those bills? Because everything, and when I do mean everything, is high. Everything is high. But I was going to leave this one alone right here, but y'all are on it. So we were talking about earlier, Marta mistakenly paying an ex-employee $620,000. Now they want their money back. They're suing him. But the employee says he has no idea where their money is. Kiss 104.1, Dee Dee Parker, hello.
1: Listen, they talk about he to say he don't know where it's at.
0: Uh-huh.
1: Oh, they wouldn't know where I'm at.
0: I would be on somebody's beach, baby, so quick.
1: What? Change my dress. Listen, return the sender.
0: Nay, where you calling from?
1: I'm calling from Kennesaw. Daryl.
0: What's your name, baby?
1: Daryl.
0: Thank you, Daryl. You a man. Thank you, Daryl. Bye. Listen, what money? I don't know what you're talking about. I don't comprehend no English. Anyway, what you doing in this situation? I'm going to get this video posted up on the Kiss socials and on my page at I Am Dee Dee Parker, because I really do want to know what you would do in this situation. But there are folks out there messing with Jasmine Guy from A Different World. We'll get into the details out right here on Kiss.
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0: She let him know that, you know, hey, I'm going out of town. It's her ex-husband, his weekend with the kids. And she thought it was all good. She's about 4 hours away. And he dropped their kids back off. She looking at the ring cam. I thought you were home. The light came on. That's because it's detecting motion. Miscommunication. It was Rick tripping. Jury in the ATL. Come on with it.
4: So Rick was definitely wrong.
0: Uh-huh.
4: Even though the kids may have been bad, they're still kids. You don't just drop them off and leave them.
0: That's just crazy.
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0: soul of the ATL, TD Parker, and Fermoni Love. You ready to get some bills paid? 12 noon. It goes down. Come get your money. They trying to give it to you. Tony and Tony, a grand in your hand. Let's go.
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0: get right. 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Yeah. Black Street Productions. We out, ride. We out, we out.
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DD Parker in for Moni Love. Tony and Tony about to pay your bills. 12 noon, it goes down. You are listening out for that keyword. And coming up in 4 minutes, we got to chat because a different world just came out. And the internet is already got stuff to say about our good sis Jasmine Guy. I ain't here for it. So we going to talk coming up right here on Kiss.

0: 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Slow jam. 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And in 15 minutes, you could have your bills paid by Tony and Tony. Your chance at $1,000. 12 noon. It goes down. You're listening out for that key word. All right. So A Different World made its debut last week, premiering on Netflix, number one on Netflix. Congratulations to the cast and crew. Woo, woo, woo, woo, woo, woo, woo, woo. But I don't like what is being said online about my good sis, Jasmine Guy, because why is y'all coming for her? So, Jasmine Guy, with a word, she said the internet can be brutal to women as we grow older. It asks us to celebrate life while criticizing every sign that we've lived it. I guess the internet is chatting about Jasmine Guy and what she looks like now, saying she didn't age well. I didn't say that. I think she looks beautiful. I have this thing. I don't make no comments, especially because Dee Dee Parker is a woman of a particular age, and one day I'm a beater. So I think she's beautiful. I always thought she was beautiful. So come on, give Jasmine, cut her some slack. Different World is number one. Black excellence right there. All right, 12 noon, it goes down. You're listening out for that keyword. Your chance at $1,000. Plus, I got tickets on the way right here on Kiss.
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13: 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I knew right away to call My 25% Lawyer because I had been hearing about their results before I got in an accident. They were very helpful. They communicated with me through the whole process, so I was always informed. 25% meant a lot because I have dealt with attorneys in the past, and they get almost half of your settlement. To deal with an attorney that give you those results in that time frame and that type of money, it was worth it. I was well compensated. I am extremely pleased. It helped me catch up on bills that I was behind on from being out of work, and I still had some left over for pleasure. I have attorney friends that I could have went to, but I gave my 25% lawyer chance, and they gave me greater outcomes than I ever experienced before. As of being a former fighter, I'm used to fighting, and I'm used to being in the fight. And my 25% lawyer, they got in the fight with me. They went round for round, blow for blow, and we won the fight.
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1: 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The keyword is Monday. What's the keyword? Monday. Say it with me. What is the keyword? Monday. What's the keyword? Monday. Good luck, Atlanta. 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

Baggy jeans, pagers, and the soundtrack of the ATL. It's the 90s at noon, only on Atlanta's best R&B. Here's another throwback you made classic on KISS 104.1. If

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Dee Dee Parker in for Moni Love. Tony and Tony are trying to pay your bills. The keyword is Monday. Today is Monday. 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You still got 17 minutes to get it in. It's Kiss.

0: 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Dede Parker in for Moni Love on your Monday. 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M-O-N-D-A-Y. 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And pick up the phone, baby. If you see a call you don't know, pick up that phone, okay? 90s at noon, some Lauryn Hill, X Factor, okay? Written and produced by Lauryn Hill. Did not know this, that this song has some Wu-Tang Clan ties. It could all be so simple. Yeah, the song incorporates that Wu-Tang Clan sample right there. Also, this song has been sampled by a number. X Factor artist Drake sampled it. Nice for what? Back in 2018. Cardi B sampled it with Be Careful in 2018. And most recently, 21 Savage. So Lauryn Hill, The Miseducation of Lauryn Hill, classic album right there. More 90s at noon. Come get your money. Tony and Tony are paying them bills. What you waiting on? It's Kiss.
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0: All right, ATL, Corey Zuman Miller. Mm-hmm. Thanks for hanging out once again.
3: Thanks for having me, Mama.
0: All right, ATL, we appreciate you, Corey, always. And y'all get ready. Tony Sko is back tomorrow. Jordan came back today. Welcome back.
4: Thank you.
0: And, of course, we're going to keep paying your bills with $1,000 five times a day. 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And we've got your Dave Chappelle tickets. And y'all don't want to miss the group chat tomorrow. It's going to be a live one, so get ready for it. Zoo, until the next time.
5: 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Thanks for having me. 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
6: 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Got it.
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6: 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I'm trying to get your medical bills reduced so that you can see your money. 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

Getta to McDonough. We're taking you back. It's the 90s at noon. Here's another legendary throwback on KISS 104.1.

0: 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Dee Dee Parker in for Moni Love on your Monday. Happy Monday to you. And a happy Monday to Letta Rivera, because Tony and Tony just paid her bills. Yup, she got $1,000. And you have another chance to get your hand on that grand or stack coming up at the 2 o'clock hour. All you got to do is keep it right here. Brandy closing out 90s at Noon with some Baby. 32 years ago, Brandy dropped her self-titled debut album, Brandy. And this was one of the songs, Baby, Best Friend, I Want to Be Down, off that album. That album was classic, you hear me? Brandy, a.k.a. The Vocal Bible. That is her nickname. I had no idea, but she dropped that song when she was just 15 years young. 15, 32 years. Brandy, Auntie feels old right now. I'm trying to over here do the math. But yeah, 90s at Noon, classic Brandy right there. I have more for you on the way. Got tickets coming up next hour, plus your next chance to get your bills paid. 2 o'clock, Tony and Tony are trying to pay your bills. Now come get your money. It's Kiss.
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Dee Dee Parker and Famoni Love on your Monday. And Pamela on the east side knows all about getting her bills paid because Tony and Tony paid her bills. Your chance at $1,000 goes down 2 p.m. Make sure you got it locked. Big shout out to my Libra gang. Libras, it's your season. Happy birthday. Turn up, baby. It's Kiss.

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0: Big shout out to Drew Hill, who was on the South Side this weekend. It's Kiss 104.1, Atlanta's best R&B. Dede Parker in for Moni Love on your Monday. Happy Monday to you. All right, Ray J with another health update.
1: My liver is up. My heart is still up. I wake up and I know it. I still don't know. I still haven't went and got it checked. Eventually, like, gonna die. What else is gonna happen? The ambulance is gonna come.
0: Baby, it's the music for me. Ray J, I really want to take you serious when you say you have these health issues, but then I get on the internet and I see how you cut up on the net, and baby, I'm sorry. I don't know if I believe you. You might need some more people. But his sister Brandy, she chimed in. She said, "You're fine, bro. I'm going to continue to help take care of you." That's a good big sis right there. Okay, Brandy, take care of your brother. Maybe go have him talk to a doctor about these health issues he keeps claiming he has. Anyway, I have tickets coming up. Love of Soul with our good sis Fantasia on the way this hour. Keep it here. It's Kiss.
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4: She let him know that, you know, hey, I'm going out of town. It's her ex-husband, his weekend with the kids, and she thought it was all good. She's about 4 hours away, and he dropped their kids back off. She's looking at the ring cam. I thought you were home. The light came on. That's because it's detecting motion. Miscommunication. It was Rick tripping. Jury in the ATL. Come on with it.
5: So Rick was definitely wrong.
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6: 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Jay.
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0: 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DeeDee Parker holding it down for my good sis, Moni Love. Moni in the middle. Almost time to get those bills paid. 2 o'clock, it is going down. Tony and Tony are trying to pay your bills. Your chance at $1,000 a stack. And the way that these prices are set up right now, baby, if you ain't complaining about gas or food, you might got some money, and you might need to let DeeDee Parker hold some. But right now, I am looking for a winner. Kiss 104.1. DeeDee Parker, hello. Who am I talking to?
1: My name is Telly. How are you?
0: Telly. Hey, girl. I'm good. Telly, what side of town are you calling from?
1: I am calling from East Point.
0: Okay, baby. And you are the winner.
1: Woo-hoo-hoo-hoo. Yay!
0: You're going to see Fantasia, a.k.a. 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Ooh. 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

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Love Moni in the middle. 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

0: 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Happy Monday to you. 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It's A-W-A-R-D. 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And the way that gas prices are set up right about now, I'm telling you, if you are not fussing about these gas prices and this food, you got some money, because gas is up 20 cents here. They're saying that the average is 45 cents higher than last month and $1.36 higher than a year ago. So basically, if you put 15 gallons, the year to year, the overall increased to about $20 to fill up. When I tell you, my baby ain't about to see a full tank no time soon. These prices way too high, child. So make sure you get that in so you can pay. Yeah, because gas now is definitely a bill. All right? Tony and Tony paying your bills. I got more for you on the way. Keep it close. It's Kiss.
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0: All right, ATL. Corey, zoom in, Miller. Mm-hmm. Thanks for hanging out once again.
3: Thanks for having me, Mama.
0: All right, ATL. We appreciate you, Corey, always. And y'all get ready. Tony Sko is back tomorrow. Jordan came back today. Welcome back.
4: Thank you.
0: And, of course, we're going to keep paying your bills with $1,000 five times a day. That is $5,000 a day, $25,000 a week. And we've got your Dave Chappelle tickets. And y'all don't want to miss the group chat tomorrow. It's going to be a live one, so get ready for it. Zoo, until the next time.
3: Until the next time, lady. Thanks for having me. I'm going to go somewhere and be goofy.
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5: 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Because Tony and Tony, you guys aren't as old as me, but we're a little banged up, right?
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0: 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Dede Parker in for Moni Love on your Monday. Big shout out to LaToya Stallworth. She's in the money. Kiss Tony and Tony just paid those bills. Your next chance at $1,000 goes down with Ramona DeBrow at 5 p.m. So make sure you got it locked right here. But right now, I am looking for a winner. 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Hello, who am I talking to?
1: This is June.
0: June, what side of town you calling from?
1: Yes, ma'am. I'm in Coweta County.
0: Okay. June, you are the winner! Yes, you're going to see 8-Ball and MJG with Bun B featuring the Renaissance Orchestra, May 7th, Fox Theater. It goes down. Tickets are on sale now at foxtheater.org. But you ain't got to worry about that, June, because you just got hooked up. Tell them the soul of the ATL.
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0: Hey. All right. Ramona DeBrow is up next. She has money. She has tickets and all the above. I'm about to get up out of here and head to the east side and hang out with some cool girls at Ronald E. McNair. I'm on the way, baby. And make sure you're following me on all things social at IMDD Parker. That's IAMDEEDEE Parker. One joyous night is coming with Hezekiah Walker and friends. Need more details? Get them right now. 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

0: 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I am Ramona DeBro on your radio. You know, we got to get into some things, okay? We have to talk about Dave Chappelle. There's so many things that I could say, but coming up, coming up in like 12 minutes, oh, some details about Dave Chappelle coming to the ATL. I know you want tickets. I know you want details. Oh, we got them. Oh, you trying to get tickets too. It's Kiss 104.1, Atlanta's best R&B. On the way.
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3: She let him know that, you know, hey, I'm going out of town. It's her ex-husband, his weekend with the kids. And she thought it was all good. She's about 4 hours away. And he dropped their kids back off. She looking at the Ring cam. I thought you were home. The light came on. That's because it's detecting motion. Miscommunication. It was Rick tripping. Jury in the ATL. Come on with it.
4: So Rick was definitely wrong. 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You don't just drop them off and leave them.
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9: 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Aggravated assaults up 20% and murders up 52%.
10: And Bottoms knew exactly how Atlanta got there.
11: 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I eliminated cash bail bonds. We've cut our corrections budget by 60%. This is not a plan that I just pulled out of the sky.
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14: Keisha Lance Bottoms, she abused taxpayers.
15: Her priorities were definitely not safety. Her priorities were herself.
16: Things were out of control.
15: It wasn't just the weekend of the riots. It was every day.
17: It seemed like every other week somebody's car was broken into.
18: There was no accountability.
16: She was responding as if it was okay.
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12: Last year, I had back pain radiating down my right leg. The pain was so bad, I was willing to cut my leg off to stop the pain. I could barely walk and had to stoop over when I did just to take pressure off the spine. I'm John Morgan of Morgan & Morgan. In my professional career, I've represented thousands of people who've had herniated discs and issues with their neck and back. but never fully appreciated what they were going through until it was my turn. It's like trying to describe colors to a blind person who's never had sight. All I can tell you is it hurt like hell, but worse. 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

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I am Ramona the Pro, and look, I'm trying to send you to the Love of Soul with Fantasia and Anthony Hamilton's show. Okay, October London, March

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0: 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That's coming up at 5 o'clock. But right now, Ramon and Pro on your radio. You know what I got in my hands trying to hook it up to. Tickets for Fantasia, Anthony Hamilton, October, London. What's your name?
1: Gwendolyn Dallas.
0: Gwendolyn, where you at?
1: Just at work.
0: You just clocked out, sis. Come on.
1: Just clocked out.
0: And just won some tickets.
1: Woo! There's that in the car, Ramon.
0: Come on, Gwenny. You just picked up these tickets to the Love of Soul show with Fantasia. Special guest Anthony Hamilton with Kiss 104.1 in October, London, is on stage March 26th at State Farm Arena. This show right here, 2027.
1: Go,
0: yes. Giving me chills. Gwenny. Gwendolyn. Gwen.
1: Yes,
0: they can't even buy these tickets. Nobody can
1: okay.
0: even. So, okay. That's how we starting off your new week. Okay?
1: Okay.
0: All right, everybody. Pre-sale begins on Wednesday at 10 a.m. at Ticketmaster.com. But let me run that down again. Fantasia, Anthony Hamilton in October, London. Yes.
1: Yes.
0: Girl, you better tell everybody in the ATL what station just hooked you up.
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2: 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From Georgia's billion-dollar car wreck lawyer, Gary Martin Hayes, here's another look at traffic from the Kiss 104.1 Traffic Center.
3: Ramona DeBro, good afternoon to you. And hey, hey, now, ATL, on your marvelous Monday afternoon ride. Well, we got a couple of issues I need to talk to you about. First, on the Social Circle freeways, I-20 eastbound before Monroe Monticello. You do have a collision. It's got traffic pretty bumper to bumper tight. And speaking of tight, in Doraville, 85 northbound at Pleasant Dale Road. Motorists, you slow on your roll from that collision. It's got not one but two of your left lanes down. And my peeps and buckets, slow on your roll also here on Georgia 400 northbound. Before Lenox Road with a fender bender. 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Tammy Thomas with dependable traffic on Atlanta's best R&B, Kiss

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won Atlanta's Best R&B. Tony and Tony paid them bills, too, with $1,000. It is on the way. I am Ramona DeBro on your radio trying to get you these tickets before we even get into the bills, okay? Teddy Swims, come on, Conyers. Come on, Rockdale. Come on, Salem High. Teddy Swims is on the Ugly Tour, and we have tickets. In fact, we're blowing them out all week, and they are on the way. Kiss 104.1.

0: kiss.
1: All the chronic in the world can even message you. You're the ultimate high. You know what I'm saying, baby? 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

0: yeah. It's Kiss 104.1, Atlanta's best R&B, Tony and Tony Pandem Bills with $1,000. And that is on the way at 5 o'clock. You not tripping? You hanging out with your girl, Ramona DeBro. And speaking of hanging out, especially around the ATL, first of all, I had a chance to, what I did this weekend, okay? We was outside. So first of all, shout out to everybody, especially for the free-free. Folks who headed over to the Atlanta Beltline, the Lantern Festival that happened. It was postponed, but then, of course, it was last week, Saturday. So I had a chance to see the beautiful lanterns. Folks make their own lanterns, and it has been lighting up the ATL since 2010. That is definitely one of these celebrations that your children will remember forever and ever, forever, ever, yes. And then the other thing I had a chance to do was the Bluestone Picnic, which was in Sandy Springs on the green at City Springs. So that was very nice too, because it was also free and you were able to just sit there on the lawn and listen to music and go shopping a little bit. I got my mom a birthday gift. I shouldn't be saying that because she's going to know what I got her because she saw what she... Yeah, anyway. We had a time and it was all free. Except for the birthday gift I got my mom, which her birthday is on Wednesday. So shout out to all my Libras out there. All right. So look, now we're going to take it to Conyers. Conyers, Georgia. What am I talking about? Ramona DeBro, what you talking about? You know I got Teddy Swims tickets in my hands and they are on the way in 7 minutes. So you got to keep it locked to your girl, Ramona DeBro. Let's get your look at traffic.
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0: All right, what's happening, Tammy Thomas?
2: Got a gridlock taking you back to Grisham Road. This is going to cost you about an extra 37 minutes on your commute. Also, moving in the downtown connector, that's what we call 7585, and on the southbound lanes near 10th Street, you got an accident. That one's going to, of course, back you up real solid there. And in Sandy Springs, my folks traveling on 285 westbound after Roswell Road, you got a crash in the right lane. 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I'm Tammy Thomas with dependable traffic on Atlanta's best R&B, KISS 104.1.
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0: All right, ATL, Corey, Zoom in, Miller. Mm-hmm. Thanks for hanging out once again.
4: Thanks for having me, Mama.
0: All right, ATL, we appreciate you, Corey, always. And y'all get ready. Tony Sko is back tomorrow. Jordan came back today. Welcome back.
5: Thank you.
0: And, of course, we're going to keep paying your bills with $1,000 five times a day. 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And we've got your Dave Chappelle tickets. And y'all don't want to miss the group chat tomorrow. It's going to be a live one, so get ready for it. Zoo, until the next time.
4: Until the next time, my lady. Thanks for having me. 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
0: And we're live in the studio with Jay Sanders. You ready?
6: Hey, I'm ready. 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
0: 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You live. 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
7: Hey, what's up, Jay?
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Come on, Cece from the ATL. Tony and Tony pay your bills at $1,000. And Teddy Swims is from the ATL. Well, Conyers, Rockdale, the Ugly Tour. He is on it, and it's at State Farm Arena, October 20th. We are hooking up these tickets, okay? So I am looking for caller 14. It's your girl, Mona DeBro, putting you in the building. 404-868-1041. You trying to see him? It's going to be an incredible show. State Farm Arena, a welcome home. Freak feet. Freak.

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0: 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Tony and Tony, pay your bills with $1,000. That is on the way in like, what, 13, 14 minutes? But right now, I am Ramona DeBro hooking up these tickets. And this young lady, what'd you say you need these Teddy Swims for?
1: I sing Teddy Swims songs for karaoke every time.
0: What? What you be singing?
1: I lose control.
0: You fun. I bet you got a fun day. What's your name?
1: Sunshine.
0: I knew it. Where you at?
1: Stockbridge, right now.
0: Teddy Swims. He coming home. It's the ugly tour.
1: Okay.
0: October 20th at State Farm Arena. All that soul on stage, girl. Ooh.
1: I love it too.
0: You got these tickets. You're calling 14. You got a pair of tickets to see Teddy Swims.
1: Thank you.
0: You are welcome. Now you can sing karaoke at the concert. Or let him sing. Yes. Freak Freely also on stage. So, everybody, to get these tickets at Ticketmaster.com. And yes, all week I am hooking them up.
1: Everybody's gonna be there.
0: I already know. And you are too. You gotta tell everybody Atlanta's best R&B station. Just hooked you up, Sunshine.
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0: Just saying, we got 13 minutes until another Tony and Tony Pay Your Bills with $1,000 keyword is on the way. Okay? Just look at that time. And get ready for your chance to win $1,000. I am Ramona DeBro. What's up, Tammy Thomas?
3: Hey, hey, hey, Ramona DeBro on your radio. And good afternoon to your ATL. Woo-wee, we got a busy afternoon ride for your commute in the ATL. Right now on the downtown connector, that's what we call 7585, on the southbound lane near 10th Street. A crash smack-o-dab in that center lane has you splitting to the left and right to get by it. And meanwhile, on the east side freeways on I-20 eastbound at 285, you do want to watch out for that collision. They pushed it on yonder to the right shoulder, but it still got you backed up solid. And in Union City, my folks down yonder here on 85 northbound after Flat Shoals Road, you do have a fender bender. 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
2: 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C-R-U-I-S-E, as in you could go on a cruise with this money. 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

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Music does something to my spirit. It just really mellows me out. Thank you, Kiss 104.1.

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0: 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Come on now. Okay, Tony and Tony paying them bills of $1,000. And here is the situation. Like, let's get real. Now, the key word is cruise. C-R-U-I-S-E. That is the word of the hour. You got until 5:30 to get that keyword in for your chance to win $1,000. I could be calling you. So look, I don't care where you are. You could be in Pittsburgh, Lawrenceville, Rockdale County, anywhere. Stonecrest, Lithonia. You want this money? You want the money. Jonesboro, Lakewood, Greenbrier, wherever you are, you need to get this keyword in right now on the Kiss app or at kiss1041fm.com. The keyword of the hour is cruise, C-R-U-I-S-E. I would love to go on a cruise. And what I really would love for you is to get home with no traffic blocks and lights, red lights. I want you to cruise home. That is your keyword. And look, you got 12 more minutes. So go ahead and get that on there. In fact, let's see if you're going to cruise home.
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0: All right, Tammy Thomas, what is this commute looking like, girl? They going to cruise home or what?
2: And then we got some issues over in Brookhaven, 85 northbound at Claremont Road. You do have an accident there, and that's got traffic all jumbled up. 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I'm Tammy Thomas with Dependable Traffic on Atlanta's best R&B, KISS 104.1.
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4: She let him know that, you know, hey, I'm going out of town. It's her ex-husband, his weekend with the kids, and she thought it was all good. She's about 4 hours away, and he dropped their kids back off. She looking at the ring cam. I thought you were home. The light came on. That's because it's detecting motion. Miscommunication. It was Rick tripping. Jury in the ATL. Come on with it.
5: So Rick was definitely wrong. Even though the kids may have been bad, they're still kids. 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
5: it
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0: Yeah. Tony and Tony in the Morning, here with Amy Witherite, your favorite lawyer, 1-800-TRUCK-WRECK. And Amy, you got to give it to us. The Porta Potty Bandit, part two.
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1: Man. 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Here's another look at traffic from the KISS 104.1 Traffic Center.
0: I am trying to get you your traffic and, of course, congratulate our latest winner from Tony and Tony Pay Your Bills, Cindy Blanquez. Congratulations. Congratulations, just walked away with that $1,000. Yes, I'm okay with this. I'm okay with this. I'm good with this. Let's get a look at your traffic. What's going on, Tammy Thomas?
2: Hey, Ramona DeBro, evening to your ATL. It's pretty brutal inside your prime time ride. We got a 6-car pileup on the west side freeways, and that is on I-20 westbound at Thornton Road. It does have your right lane blocked, and you pretty much got those solid delays. It's going to take you back toward Lee Road. And then we are also pretty stacked on the downtown connector side. Southbound lanes at John Lewis Freedom Parkway. With this accident blocking a lane, my peeps in Marietta, you're slowing your roll on 75 northbound at Windy Hill Road. That semi-involved accident, they pushed it on yonder to the right shoulder, so making progress. 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
2: 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Of course, it is DJ Reggie B's. What's going on with you?
3: Feeling good.
2: Well, it's a Monday.
3: Tired. This weekend, it was hectic.
2: You did a lot with those Beantown people,
3: yes,
2: so I know.
3: I was all over the place, taking over everything.
2: Yeah, I was everywhere in the ATL, too, so just happy to be here with you, man. So let's turn. You gonna turn this thing up?
3: I gotta turn it up. Even though my mind is all frazzled, my hands are still good.
2: Okay. All right. Throwback Nexus 6. 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

0: DJ Bubbles did their thing this weekend. I got a chance to listen to them. And some other DJs that I can't mention because they don't know the stations, but they did their thing too.
1: 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Look, this is what we got going on. We got one joyous night. I got your details on how you can see Hezekiah Walker and our own Isaac Cree coming up on Kiss 104.1.
2: Now, from Georgia's billion-dollar car wreck lawyer, Gary Martin Hayes, here's another look at traffic from the Kiss 104.1 Traffic Center.
3: We do have a collision and in Doraville on 85 northbound at Pleasant Dale Road. Do watch out there now for that accident. Sandy Springs, you're slow rolling on Georgia 400 northbound due to a fender bender just before Northridge Road. That's going to knock out a lane. And my peeps on the west side freeway, six cars involved in this on I-20 westbound at Thornton Road, but they pushed it on yonder to the right shoulder now. 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
1: 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Thanks for hanging out once again.
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1: All right, ATL, we appreciate you, Corey, always. And y'all get ready. Tony Sko is back tomorrow. Jordan came back today. Welcome back.
6: Thank you.
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2: East side, west side, north side, south side, in the middle. 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
3: All right then, Ramona DeBrow, let's check your ride one more again for your evening. If you're moving up in Norcross with my friends on 85 northbound at Jimmy Carter Boulevard, that's starting to simmer down just a bit. But do know we are still slow back to Spaghetti Junction. Now, it's some deja vu happening down here in Union City because we have yet another accident on 85 southbound at Jonesboro Road. This is going to knock out a couple of lanes with your gridlock taking you back up to 85. 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
0: 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And November 7th and 8th, we'll prove it.
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0: 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This is the Bobby V Show. I am Bobby V on this Monday. Tony pays your bills with $1,000. That's right.
1: Oh, baby.
0: Oh, baby, I've been waiting on you all day long. You know what I'm saying? Call me on my phone and tell me how much you love me. It's the Bobby V Show. 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

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This is the Bobby V Show. I am Bobby V on this Munyon Monday. Let's get to the Munyons. Tony and Tony pays your bills with $1,000. Yes. Make sure y'all tune in to them. But we rocking out 7 to 10 Sunday through Thursday. You already know it's the Bobby V Show. It's Kiss 104. Let's go.

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This is the Bobby V Show. I am Bobby V. On this Munyon Monday, let's get to the Cheezables. Yeah. Tony pays your bills with $1,000. 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

0: It's best R&B. This is the Bobby V Show. I am Bobby V on this Munyon Monday. Tony and Tony pays your bills with $1,000. Don't forget. All right, let's go over here to the Kiss app and see what y'all talking about. Ask Bobby. Hello.
1: Hey, Bobby.
0: Cheers,
1: this
0: right?
1: This is Keisha from ATL.
0: Hey.
1: I have a Ask Bobby question.
0: Ask Bobby. What's up?
1: If your phone was unlocked right now and your partner was checking, what's the first app you'll be nervous for them to open? I gotta know this one.
0: The bank account app. I don't want to know how much munyon I got in there, because the munyons gonna make her want my munyons. You hear me? Don't look in it. It's thick. It's juicy. It's fat. God is good. Ask Bobby. 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
4: She let him know that, you know, hey, I'm going out of town. It's her ex-husband, his weekend with the kids, and she thought it was all good. She's about 4 hours away, and he dropped their kids back off. She looking at the Ring cam. I thought you were home. The light came on. That's because it's detecting motion. Miscommunication. It was Rick tripping. Jury in the ATL. Come on with it.
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0: 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This is the Bobby V Show. I am Bobby V. On this Monyun Monday, you already know Tony pays your bills with $1,000. And this is my favorite part of the show where we go over here to the Kiss app and see what y'all talking about. Ex Bobby.
1: Hey, Bobby, this is Lucky. I'm in ATL and I have an Ex Bobby question.
0: Ex Bobby.
1: 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And I need to know this ASAP.
0: 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But the little things you might want, I want you to be able to at least afford them yourself. You know what I'm talking about? 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